0: Roaring Mountain. The ride itself is based on the latest developments in America's True Life space program, described to Walt Disney and his staff recently at Cape Kennedy by Dr. Wernher von Braun. Here's another Tomorrowland space first. You're probably familiar with its name. And for most of our guests, it's their first trip aboard that wonder of the aerodynamic world, flying saucers.
1: One of the hit shows of the New York World's Fair is now at home here in Tomorrowland, General Electric's Carousel of Progress. The People Mover now presents a preview of the General Electric Pavilion. Right now, we're traveling through the second floor, looking down on the exciting all-electric community. You can return later and see the amazing audio-animatronic cast perform in the GE Carousel Theater Show, located on the ground floor.
0: As we emerge from the GE Pavilion, we're riding along 34 feet above Tomorrowland, the highest point on the People Mover, looking down over the Skyway buckets. We're heading toward the boarding station for the Disneyland All-Reg monorail system, and just beyond, the Tomorrowland Lagoon, home of the world's eighth largest submarine fleet.
1: Notice how our Disneyland submarines travel right through the waterfall. It's almost as exciting as, well, going over the falls right here on the Wedway. Hold on to your seat now. Here we go.

0: we leave the waterfall behind, we travel over, we travel under the concrete highway in the sky that carries the Disneyland Allweg monorail system. It's the first daily operating monorail system in the Western Hemisphere. And yes, those are Goodyear tires too.
1: They say there's a smile in every carefree mile on Richfield's Autopia Freeway. Youngsters of all ages take the wheel of these gasoline-powered sports cars, and what a time they have.

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1: Here in Fantasyland, you can now enjoy the enchanting hit show of the New York World's Fair, It's a Small World. Inside this fantasy palace, you can visit the children of the world on the happiest cruise that ever sailed.
0: In Disneyland, the Matterhorn is more than just a mountain. It's a place where prop sleds race down and around its snow-capped slopes, plunging into a glacial pool at the base of the mountain. And finally coming to a stop again, thanks to these familiar friends.
1: Now, as we return to New Tomorrowland, we cross the Autopia Freeway again and look back across the submarine lagoon toward the monorail station.
0: Those Disneyland guests have just returned from their trip to the Disneyland Hotel aboard the monorail. They're traveling from the station back to ground level aboard a Goodyear moving sidewalk, just like the speed ramp that carried you from ground level to the People Mover boarding station.
1: Here in New Tomorrowland, you can travel to the moon or race through space to the far reaches of the universe. But there are some things in New Tomorrowland that remain quite down to earth, like this scene at our new dance pavilion.

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0: On behalf of the Goodyear Tire and Rubber Company, we hope you have enjoyed your trip on the Wedway People Mover. 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
1: And then again, down its main avenue toward the People Mover Station.
0: On behalf of the Goodyear Tire and Rubber Company, we hope you have enjoyed your trip on the Wedway People Mover. Tomorrow's transportation, here today at Disneyland. And the next time you take a trip across town or across the country,

0: Please remain seated during your tour, keeping your hands and arms inside the vehicle, and kindly refrain from smoking. Thank you. You are now beginning a grand circle tour of Tomorrowland aboard the People Mover, the first system of its kind in the world. Since its 1967 opening, the People Mover has carried more than 50 million guests. Your tour of Tomorrowland will cover 3/4 of a mile and will give you a close-up look at many shows and attractions, as well as previews of many others. Across the way is Star Tours, a thrilling new adventure inspired by the George Lucas Star Wars films.
1: Hello, I am C-3PO, and this is my counterpart, R2-D2. Welcome to the Star Tours Tomorrowland spaceport.
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2: 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Inside Space Mountain, you can race through the cosmos, past spiraling galaxies and meteor showers, an experience that's truly out of this world. And now, here's a sample of the high-speed adventure that awaits you in Space Mountain. In the Magic Eye Theater, Michael Jackson challenges galactic powers in Captain EO, an unprecedented 3D musical adventure. Just ahead is Mission to Mars. There, you can blast off on a voyage to the mysterious red planet.

Warning, you have invaded the electronic realm of the Master Computer Program. Prepare for the game grid of Tron. You have escaped Tron's game grid for now, users. But take heed, next time you may not fare so well.

Above you is Disneyland's Highway in the Sky, traveled by sleek monorail trains. The Disneyland monorails have carried more than 75 million guests.

From here, you can see the gold and white spires of It's a Small World. There, you can join Children of the World on the happiest cruise that ever sailed the seven seas.

Below you is the submarine voyage. On board, you'll glide through liquid space on a journey to the North Pole, exploring a fascinating world of eerie sea creatures and lost ships.

We're now approaching the monorail station. There you can depart on a swift scenic tour through Tomorrowland and to the Disneyland Hotel and back. This high-speed transportation system opened at Disneyland in 1959 and was the first monorail to operate daily in the Western Hemisphere.

We're now passing world premiere Circle Vision. This theater is now presenting two spectacular Circle Vision 360 motion pictures, American Journeys and Wonders of China. Here are some scenes from American Journeys, a coast-to-coast look at the people, communities, and natural wonders of America.

As we pass above Tomorrowland's entrance, you can see the heart of Disneyland. It's the plaza, gateway to the themed lands in the Magic Kingdom.

0: As we near the People Mover station, you can see colorful murals celebrating the joyous spirit of children everywhere. A reminder that tomorrow will be built by our youth. We hope that you've enjoyed your tour on the People Mover and that you'll have a pleasant visit to the Magic Kingdom. Please remain seated and stay clear of the vehicle doors. Kindly gather your belongings and carefully step away from the vehicle onto the moving platform. As you exit, please walk to the left on the dark area of the moving platform and kindly watch your step. Thank you.
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0: Historical Society presents Walt Disney's 20th Century Vision for the Future. This model city dared to dream the perfect community in which to work, live, and work.
1: Please keep your arms away from the doors. The doors will close automatically. Keep your head and arms inside the cars at all times, and no smoking, please.

Welcome aboard the Goodyear People Mover, the first transportation system of its kind anywhere in the world. Your front row seat for a grand circle tour of Tomorrowland. The Goodyear People Mover system has carried over 30 million Disneyland guests and may someday carry you from parking areas to airports, stadiums, and even shopping centers. On our three-quarter mile tour of Tomorrowland, you'll be previewing many attractions looking into the future and the wonders of science and industry.

Inside the pavilion we're now entering, you can board a small vehicle called an Atomobile and ride through the mighty microscope into an adventure through inner space. The giant snowflake is symbolic of your trip. Inside the microscope, you'll experience the sensation of shrinking as you explore the world of atoms and molecules.

Someday, the People Mover may take you on a shopping tour through stores in your community. And this is how it might be. We're now inside the Character Shop. Across the way is the entrance to the Flight to the Moon, departing for outer space every few minutes. And just ahead is America Sings, Disneyland's tribute to 200 years of American music. Walt Disney often said Disneyland will never be completed. And to illustrate this, we'd like to show you a preview of future attractions now on the Disney drawing boards.

Here's the spectacular Space Mountain, towering symbol of the space age and home of a thrilling race through the universe. Inside Space Mountain, Disneyland astronauts will rocket through showering meteors, racing comets, shooting stars, and the whirling galaxies of outer space. Planet during the new Mission to Mars, opening this summer. Coming soon to Tomorrowland, space travelers will explore our solar system's most mysterious planet during the new Mission to Mars, opening this summer. Attraction coming soon to Tomorrowland, space travelers will explore our solar system's most mysterious planet during the new Mission to Mars, opening this summer. Now the Goodyear People Mover becomes a highway in the sky, carrying you over the skyway for a panoramic view of Tomorrowland. Please remain seated at all times.

In this area are the popular Autopia cars and the high-speed monorail trains. They have carried Disneyland guests more than 23 million miles on Goodyear tires.

As we enter Fantasyland, we cross the lagoon where you can pilot a motorboat. Nearby, you can see the white and gold entrance to It's a Small World.

Our Disneyland submarines travel right through the waterfalls, and that's almost as exciting as going over the falls. Stay in your seats now. Here we go.

We're now approaching the Tomorrowland monorail station. Disneyland has had a high-speed monorail system since 1959, the first daily operating monorail in America. Tomorrowland is a world on the move, planned by Walt Disney and his staff to preview the future as well as entertain you during your visit today.

0: As you leave the land of the future, you may wish to pause at the entrance near the flagpole to read the words of Walt Disney on Tomorrowland's dedication plaque. As you leave the land of the future, you may wish to pause at the... Now, as we approach the People Mover station, you can see Tomorrowland's theme murals, symbolizing the happy spirit of children in today's world and in tomorrow. On behalf of the Goodyear Tire and Rubber Company, we hope you've enjoyed your trip on the People Mover. And wherever you go, we hope you will go, go Goodyear.
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2: Please remain seated during your tour, keeping your hands and arms inside the vehicle, and kindly refrain from smoking. Thank you. 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Since its 1967 opening, the People Mover has carried more than 50 million guests. 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
2: In the Magic Eye Theater, Michael Jackson challenges galactic powers in Captain EO, an unprecedented 3D musical adventure. Just ahead is Mission to Mars. There, you can blast off on a voyage to the mysterious red planet.

Warning, you have invaded the electronic realm of the Master Computer Program. Prepare for the game grid of Tron. You have escaped Tron's game grid for now, users. But take heed, next time you may not fare so well.

Above you is Disneyland's Highway in the Sky, traveled by sleek monorail trains. The Disneyland monorails have carried more than 75 million guests.

From here, you can see the gold and white spires of It's a Small World. There, you can join Children of the World on the happiest cruise that ever sailed the seven seas.

Below you is the submarine voyage. On board, you'll glide through liquid space on a journey to the North Pole, exploring a fascinating world of eerie sea creatures and lost ships.

We're now approaching the monorail station. There you can depart on a swift scenic tour through Tomorrowland and to the Disneyland Hotel and back. This high-speed transportation system opened at Disneyland in 1959 and was the first monorail to operate daily in the Western Hemisphere.

We're now passing world premiere Circle Vision. This theater is now presenting two spectacular Circle Vision 360 motion pictures, American Journeys and Wonders of China. Here are some scenes from American Journeys, a coast-to-coast look at the people, communities, and natural wonders of America.

As we pass above Tomorrowland's entrance, you can see the heart of Disneyland. It's the plaza, gateway to the themed lands in the Magic Kingdom.

0: As we near the People Mover station, you can see colorful murals celebrating the joyous spirit of children everywhere. A reminder that tomorrow will be built by our youth. We hope that you've enjoyed your tour on the People Mover and that you'll have a pleasant visit to the Magic Kingdom. Please remain seated and stay clear of the vehicle doors. Kindly gather your belongings and carefully step away from the vehicle onto the moving platform. As you exit, please walk to the left on the dark area of the moving platform and kindly watch your step. Thank you.
1: Please step carefully onto the moving platform, then step into the car. For your safety, remain seated at all times, keeping hands, arms, feet, legs, and other appendages inside your car. And please supervise your other beings. Stay clear of the doors, which will open and close automatically. Enjoy your journey.
2: Para su seguridad, permanezca sentado y mantenga sus manos, brazos, pies y piernas dentro del vehículo. 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

0: 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I'm Morag 5, your guide aboard this highway in the sky, the absolute best way to see Tomorrowland. 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
0: Don't worry, your express train keeps on rolling through the future, right by two of my favorite spots. First up, Progress City, Walt Disney's amazing dream for a community of tomorrow. Did you know Progress City inspired Epcot and a lot of the visionary ideas throughout Walt Disney World? Look, there's even a tiny People Mover. I wonder if that means there's a tiny Orac. On your right is Star Tracks, home to the greatest foods in the galaxy. Except actual stars.

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relaxation wash over you at the most refreshing retreat in the galaxy, the coral rooms of Pisces 7. 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
1: Mike Wazowski has brought in some real monsters of comedy. 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
1: My fellow sentient life forms, our people mover journey has nearly come full orbit. Thanks for riding with us. It's been a pleasure to have you aboard. And even though we're concluded, this is always my favorite part. Because now is the time, now is the best time, to go out and explore tomorrow, today. See you in the future.
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2: Stepping away from the car. Thank you. Please keep arms, antennae, and other appendages away from the doors and remain seated until they open automatically. Step onto the moving platform with caution and exit by stepping away from the car. Thank you. Please keep arms, antennae, and other appendages away from the doors and until they open automatically. Step onto the moving platform with caution and exit by stepping away from the car.
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0: The doors of your car will close automatically. Please keep your head and arms inside and remain seated at all times. And please, no smoking. Thank you.
1: Please keep your arms away from the doors. The doors will close automatically. Keep your head and arms inside the cars at all times. And no smoking, please.

Welcome aboard the Goodyear People Mover, the first transportation system of its kind anywhere in the world. Your front row seat for a grand circle tour of Tomorrowland. The Goodyear People Mover system has carried over 30 million Disneyland guests and may someday carry you from parking areas to airports, stadiums, and even shopping centers. On our three-quarter mile tour of Tomorrowland, you'll be previewing many attractions looking into the future and the wonders of science and industry.

Inside the pavilion we're now entering, you can board a small vehicle called an Atomobile and ride through the mighty microscope into an adventure through inner space. The giant snowflake is symbolic of your trip. Inside the microscope, you'll experience the sensation of shrinking as you explore the world of atoms and molecules.

Someday, the People Mover may take you on a shopping tour through stores in your community. And this is how it might be. We're now inside the Character Shop. Across the way is the entrance to the Flight to the Moon, departing for outer space every few minutes. And just ahead is America Sings, Disneyland's tribute to 200 years of American music. Walt Disney often said Disneyland will never be completed. And to illustrate this, we'd like to show you a preview of future attractions now on the Disney drawing boards.

Here's the spectacular Space Mountain, towering symbol of the space age and home of a thrilling race through the universe. Inside Space Mountain, Disneyland astronauts will rocket through showering meteors, racing comets, shooting stars, and the whirling galaxies of outer space. Planet during the new Mission to Mars, opening this summer. Coming soon to Tomorrowland, space travelers will explore our solar system's most mysterious planet during the new Mission to Mars, opening this summer. Attraction coming soon to Tomorrowland, space travelers will explore our solar system's most mysterious planet during the new Mission to Mars, opening this summer. Now the Goodyear People Mover becomes a highway in the sky, carrying you over the skyway for a panoramic view of Tomorrowland. Please remain seated at all times.

In this area are the popular Autopia cars and the high-speed monorail trains. They have carried Disneyland guests more than 23 million miles on Goodyear tires.

As we enter Fantasyland, we cross the lagoon where you can pilot a motorboat. Nearby, you can see the white and gold entrance to It's a Small World.

Our Disneyland submarines travel right through the waterfalls, and that's almost as exciting as going over the falls. Stay in your seats now. Here we go.

We're now approaching the Tomorrowland monorail station. Disneyland has had a high-speed monorail system since 1959, the first daily operating monorail in America. Tomorrowland is a world on the move, planned by Walt Disney and his staff to preview the future as well as entertain you during your visit today.

0: As you leave the land of the future, you may wish to pause at the entrance near the flagpole to read the words of Walt Disney on Tomorrowland's dedication plaque. As you leave the land of the future, you may wish to pause at the... Now, as we approach the People Mover station, you can see Tomorrowland's theme murals, symbolizing the happy spirit of children in today's world and in tomorrow. On behalf of the Goodyear Tire and Rubber Company, we hope you've enjoyed your trip on the People Mover. And wherever you go, we hope you will go, go Goodyear.
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0: 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Be sure to stop by and meet the inventor, Timekeeper. 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
1: Remember, dear lockdowners, for all your future travel needs, the TTA services all of the modern land outlying areas, including the personal rocket ship docking lot, and of course, Herbie Car Gator, the latest from Motherhood to the moon.
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0: Society presents Walt Disney's 20th Century Vision of the Future. This model city dared to dream the perfect community in which to work, live, and grow.
1: And now, let's take a ride on the People Mover. We have a prototype track already in operation out in California. As you can see in this photograph, the People Mover cars will travel four to a train. Each car seats four people. When completed, each will have its own top and, of course, doors and other safety features not indicated in these photographs. Passengers will board the People Mover by stepping onto a rotating platform. As they approach the station, the People Mover cars will be moving at the same speed you are traveling aboard the rotating platform. So all you must do is step aboard the nearest car, like stepping into your own automobile parked in your own driveway. And now that you're safely aboard, settle back in your seat and let's take a tour of Disneyland's new Tomorrowland aboard the Wedway People Mover, presented by Goodyear.

0: Ladies and gentlemen, Goodyear welcomes you aboard the Wedway People Mover, an exciting new concept in transportation for cities, airports, downtowns, shopping centers, wherever traffic congestion has become a major problem. Our cars are propelled smoothly and silently by a series of Goodyear rubber wheels. Each one is driven by its own low horsepower motor. And just as Goodyear helps you travel in comfort and safety here on the People Mover, we hope you will go Goodyear everywhere you travel. Disneyland does. And as we move along, I'll point out some of the surprising roles Goodyear products play right here in Walt Disney's Magic Kingdom.
1: As we travel down the main avenue of Tomorrowland, we're moving past exhibits presented by some of America's foremost companies who have joined Walt Disney to help you step into the future. Right now, we're passing the Bell System Pavilion, where you can see the new Circle Vision 360 production, America the Beautiful.
0: Directly ahead is the world clock at Tomorrowland's entrance. Beyond the Avenue of Flags, you can see Main Street, USA, and some of the vehicles that traveled up and down America's highways half a century ago. Yes, even then, more people rode on Goodyear tires than on any other kind.
1: Ladies and gentlemen, someday the People Mover may pass directly through the major stores and office buildings of your community. So to give you an idea of how that might be, we're about to ride right through the Monsanto Chemical Company Pavilion. When you travel through that enormous Monsanto microscope, you enter the fantastic world of the atom and meet one of the world's most amazing casts. Molecules, electrons, protons, crystals, neutrons, and atoms. All, of course, while riding along in your little atomobile.
0: If atomobiles are too tame, Douglas Aircraft will take you on a trip to the moon here in Tomorrowland. And soon you'll be able to race past the constellations in Disneyland's new space ride on a journey millions of miles from the Earth.
1: Disneyland Space Adventure is located inside this towering mountain. The ride itself is based on the latest developments in America's True Life space program, described to Walt Disney and his staff recently at Cape Kennedy by Dr. Wernher von Braun. Here's another Tomorrowland space first. You're probably familiar with its name. And for most of our guests, it's their first trip aboard that wonder of the aerodynamic world, flying saucers.
0: One of the hit shows of the New York World's Fair is now at home here in Tomorrowland, General Electric's Carousel of Progress. The People Mover now presents a preview of the General Electric Pavilion. Right now, we're traveling through the second floor, looking down on the exciting all-electric community. You can return later and see the amazing audio-animatronic cast perform in the GE Carousel Theater Show, located on the ground floor.
1: As we emerge from the GE Pavilion, we're riding along 34 feet above Tomorrowland, the highest point on the People Mover, looking down over the Skyway buckets. We're heading toward the boarding station for the Disneyland All-Reg monorail system, and just beyond, the Tomorrowland Lagoon, home of the world's eighth largest submarine fleet.
0: Notice how our Disneyland submarines travel right through the waterfall. It's almost as exciting as, well, going over the falls right here on the Wedway. Hold on to your seat now,

0: leave the waterfall behind, we travel over, we travel under the concrete highway in the sky that carries the Disneyland Allweg monorail system. It's the first daily operating monorail system in the Western Hemisphere. And yes, those are Goodyear tires too.
1: They say there's a smile in every carefree mile on Richfield's Autopia Freeway. Youngsters of all ages take the wheel of these gasoline-powered sports cars, and what a time they have.

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1: Here in Fantasyland, you can now enjoy the enchanting hit show of the New York World's Fair, It's a Small World. Inside this fantasy palace, you can visit the children of the world on the happiest cruise that ever sailed.
0: In Disneyland, the Matterhorn is more than just a mountain. It's a place where bobsleds race down and around its snow-capped slopes, plunging into a glacial pool at the base of the mountain. And finally coming to a stop again, thanks to these familiar friends.
1: Now, as we return to New Tomorrowland, we cross the Autopia Freeway again and look back across the submarine lagoon toward the monorail station.
0: Those Disneyland guests have just returned from their trip to the Disneyland Hotel aboard the monorail. They're traveling from the station back to ground level aboard a Goodyear moving sidewalk, just like the speed ramp that carried you from ground level to the People Mover boarding station.
1: Here in New Tomorrowland, you can travel to the moon or race through space to the far reaches of the universe. But there are some things in New Tomorrowland that remain quite down to earth. Like this scene at our new dance pavilion,

0: as our trip on the Wedway nears an end, we ride into the Bell Systems Pavilion and view a short preview of their new Disneyland show.
1: Outside the Bell Pavilion once more, we're back at the entrance to New Tomorrowland, traveling down its main avenue toward the People Mover Station.
0: On behalf of the Goodyear Tire and Rubber Company, we hope you have enjoyed your trip on the Wedway People Mover. Tomorrow's transportation, here today at Disneyland. And the next time you take a trip across town or across the country, take along the best friend your car can have. The tires more people ride on, the tires all Disneyland rides on.

The vehicle doors will close automatically. Please remain seated during your tour, keeping your hands and arms inside the vehicle, and kindly refrain from smoking. Thank you.

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Since its 1967 opening, the People Mover has carried more than 50 million guests.

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1: Hello, I am C-3PO, and this is my counterpart, R2-D2. Welcome to the Star Tours Tomorrowland spaceport. R2 says that flights are scheduled to begin this winter. I do hope you'll join us. It seems wherever we go, adventure is sure to follow.

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Inside Space Mountain, you can race through the cosmos, past spiraling galaxies and meteor showers, an experience that's truly out of this world.

In the Magic Eye Theater, Michael Jackson challenges galactic powers in Captain EO, an unprecedented 3D musical adventure.

You have escaped Tron's game grid for now, users. But take heed. Next time you may not fare so well.

Above you is Disneyland's Highway in the Sky, traveled by sleek monorail trains. 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

From here, you can see the gold and white spires of It's a Small World. There, you can join Children of the World on the happiest cruise that ever sailed the seven seas.

Below you is the submarine voyage. On board, you'll glide through liquid space on a journey to the North Pole, exploring a fascinating world of eerie sea creatures and lost ships.

We're now approaching the monorail station. There you can depart on a swift scenic tour through Tomorrowland and to the Disneyland Hotel and back. This high-speed transportation system opened at Disneyland in 1959 and was the first monorail to operate daily in the Western Hemisphere.

We're now passing world premiere Circle Vision. This theater is now presenting two spectacular Circle Vision 360 motion pictures, American Journeys and Wonders of China. Here are some scenes from American Journeys, a coast-to-coast look at the people, communities, and natural wonders of America.

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A reminder that tomorrow will be built by our youth.

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As you exit, please walk to the left on the dark area of the moving platform and kindly watch your step. Thank you.

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1: Please remain seated during your tour, keeping your hands and arms inside the vehicle, and kindly refrain from smoking. Thank you. You are now beginning a grand circle tour of Tomorrowland aboard the People Mover, the first system of its kind in the world. Since its 1967 opening, the People Mover has carried more than 50 million guests. Your tour of Tomorrowland will cover 3/4 of a mile and will give you a close-up look at many shows and attractions, as well as previews of many others. Across the way is Star Tours, a thrilling new adventure inspired by the George Lucas Star Wars films.
2: 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Welcome to the Star Tours Tomorrowland spaceport.
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3: 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Inside Space Mountain, you can race through the cosmos, past spiraling galaxies and meteor showers, an experience that's truly out of this world. And now, here's a sample of the high-speed adventure that awaits you in Space Mountain. In the Magic Eye Theater, Michael Jackson challenges galactic powers in Captain EO, an unprecedented 3D musical adventure. Just ahead is Mission to Mars. There, you can blast off on a voyage to the mysterious red planet.

Warning, you have invaded the electronic realm of the Master Computer Program. Prepare for the game grid of Tron. You have escaped Tron's game grid for now, users. But take heed, next time you may not fare so well.

Above you is Disneyland's Highway in the Sky, traveled by sleek monorail trains. The Disneyland monorails have carried more than 75 million guests.

From here, you can see the gold and white spires of It's a Small World. There, you can join Children of the World on the happiest cruise that ever sailed the seven seas.

Below you is the submarine voyage. On board, you'll glide through liquid space on a journey to the North Pole, exploring a fascinating world of eerie sea creatures and lost ships.

We're now approaching the monorail station. There you can depart on a swift, scenic tour through Tomorrowland and to the Disneyland Hotel and back. This high-speed transportation system opened at Disneyland in 1959 and was the first monorail to operate daily in the Western Hemisphere.

We're now passing world premiere Circle Vision. This theater is now presenting two spectacular Circle Vision 360 motion pictures, American Journeys and Wonders of China. Here are some scenes from American Journeys, a coast-to-coast look at the people, communities, and natural wonders. American Journeys and Wonders of China. Here are some scenes from American Journeys, a coast-to-coast look at the people, communities, and natural wonders of America.

As we pass above Tomorrowland's entrance, you can see the heart of Disneyland. It's the plaza, gateway to the themed lands in the Magic Kingdom.

0: As we near the People Mover station, you can see colorful murals celebrating the joyous spirit of children everywhere. A reminder that tomorrow will be built by our youth. We hope that you've enjoyed your tour on the People Mover and that you'll have a pleasant visit to the Magic Kingdom. Please remain seated and stay clear of the vehicle doors. Kindly gather your belongings and carefully step away from the vehicle onto the moving platform. As you exit, please walk to the left on the dark area of the moving platform and kindly watch your step. Thank you.
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0: Please remain seated during your tour, keeping your hands and arms inside the vehicle, and kindly refrain from smoking. Thank you. You are now beginning a grand circle tour of Tomorrowland aboard the People Mover, the first system of its kind in the world. Since its 1967 opening, the People Mover has carried more than 50 million guests. Your tour of Tomorrowland will cover 3/4 of a mile and will give you a close-up look at many shows and attractions, as well as previews of many others. Across the way is Star Tours, a thrilling new adventure inspired by the George Lucas Star Wars films.
1: Hello, I am C-3PO, and this is my counterpart, R2-D2. Welcome to the Star Tours Tomorrowland spaceport.
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2: 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Inside Space Mountain, you can race through the cosmos, past spiraling galaxies and meteor showers, an experience that's truly out of this world. And now, here's a sample of the high-speed adventure that awaits you in Space Mountain. In the Magic Eye Theater, Michael Jackson challenges galactic powers in Captain EO, an unprecedented 3D musical adventure. Just ahead is Mission to Mars. There, you can blast off on a voyage to the mysterious red planet.

Warning, you have invaded the electronic realm of the Master Computer Program. Prepare for the game grid of Tron. You have escaped Tron's game grid for now, users. But take heed, next time you may not fare so well.

Above you is Disneyland's Highway in the Sky, traveled by sleek monorail trains. The Disneyland monorails have carried more than 75 million guests.

From here, you can see the gold and white spires of It's a Small World. There, you can join Children of the World on the happiest cruise that ever sailed the seven seas.

Below you is the submarine voyage. On board, you'll glide through liquid space on a journey to the North Pole, exploring a fascinating world of eerie sea creatures and lost ships.

We're now approaching the monorail station. There you can depart on a swift scenic tour through Tomorrowland and to the Disneyland Hotel and back. This high-speed transportation system opened at Disneyland in 1959 and was the first monorail to operate daily in the Western Hemisphere.

We're now passing world premiere Circle Vision. This theater is now presenting two spectacular Circle Vision 360 motion pictures, American Journeys and Wonders of China. Here are some scenes from American Journeys, a coast-to-coast look at the people, communities, and natural wonders of America.

As we pass above Tomorrowland's entrance, you can see the heart of Disneyland. It's the plaza, gateway to the themed lands in the Magic Kingdom.

As we near the People Mover station, you can see colorful murals celebrating the joyous spirit of children everywhere. A reminder that tomorrow will be built by our youth. We hope that you've enjoyed your tour on the People Mover and that you'll have a pleasant visit to the Magic Kingdom. Please remain seated and stay clear of the vehicle doors. Kindly gather your belongings and carefully step away from the vehicle onto the moving platform. As you exit, please walk to the left on the dark area of the moving platform and kindly watch your step. Thank you.

0: safety, remain seated at all times, keeping hands, arms, feet, legs, and other appendages inside your car. 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
1: Para su seguridad, permanezca sentado y mantenga sus manos, brazos, pies y piernas dentro del vehículo. 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

0: 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I'm Moron 5, your guide aboard this highway in the sky, the absolute best way to see Tomorrowland. 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
0: Don't worry, your express train keeps on rolling through the future, right by two of my favorite spots. First up, Progress City, Walt Disney's amazing dream for a community of tomorrow. Did you know Progress City inspired Epcot and a lot of the visionary ideas throughout Walt Disney World? Look, there's even a tiny People Mover. I wonder if that means there's a tiny Orac. On your right is Star Tramps, home to the greatest foods in the galaxy. Except Action Star.

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1: 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Like progress itself, this theater never stops, inspiring new generations to dream of a great, big, beautiful tomorrow.

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1: 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We're on it, Buzz. 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
1: Mike Wazowski has brought in some real monsters of comedy. Whether you have one eye or nine, take the time to see this show.
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1: My fellow sentient life forms, our people mover journey has nearly come full orbit. Thanks for riding with us. It's been a pleasure to have you aboard. And even though we're concluding, this is always my favorite part. Because now is the time, now is the best time, to go out and explore tomorrow, today. See you in the future.
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2: Stepping away from the car. 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Enjoy your trip. 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

adventure. 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We're now approaching Walt Disney's Carousel of Progress. Inside this rotating theater, four families welcome you into their homes of yesterday and today, starting way back at the turn of the 20th century. First presented at the New York World's Fair, this legendary circular theater celebrates the progress that has made our lives better. It's a perfect reminder that there's always a great, big, beautiful tomorrow shining at the end of every day.

0: Space Rangers. This is Buzz Lightyear. Report to your star cruiser and join me on this daring space mission. 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
1: As an honorary space ranger, please use the full version.

0: laughter thereafter at Monsters Incorporated. So drop in and join Mike Wazowski and all his pals at Monsters Incorporated Laugh Board. Shit.
1: Yeah, very good. Keep it moving. We're on a tight schedule here.
0: As we approach the Tomorrowland Transit Authority station, our Grand Circle tour is coming to an end, but not to a stop, because this transportation system never stops. Thank you for joining us on the Tomorrowland Transit Authority People Mover. It's been a pleasure to have you aboard. Enjoy the rest of your day and have a great, big, beautiful tomorrow.
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4: Please remain seated during your tour, keeping your hands and arms inside the vehicle, and kindly refrain from smoking. 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
6: 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Just ahead is Mission to Mars. There, you can blast off on a voyage to the mysterious red planet.

Warning, you have invaded the electronic realm of the Master Computer Program. Prepare for the game grid of Tron. You have escaped Tron's game grid for now, users. But take heed, next time you may not fare so well.

Above you is Disneyland's Highway in the Sky, traveled by sleek monorail trains. The Disneyland monorails have carried more than 75 million guests.

From here, you can see the gold and white spires of It's a Small World. There, you can join Children of the World on the happiest cruise that ever sailed the seven seas.

Below you is the submarine voyage. On board, you'll glide through liquid space on a journey to the North Pole, exploring a fascinating world of eerie sea creatures and lost ships.

We're now approaching the monorail station. There you can depart on a swift, scenic tour through Tomorrowland and to the Disneyland Hotel and back. This high-speed transportation system opened at Disneyland in 1959 and was the first monorail to operate daily in the Western Hemisphere.

We're now passing world premiere Circle Vision. This theater is now presenting two spectacular Circle Vision 360 motion pictures, American Journeys and Wonders of China. Here are some scenes from American Journeys, a coast-to-coast look at the people, communities, and natural wonders of America.

As we pass above Tomorrowland's entrance, you can see the heart of Disneyland. It's the plaza, gateway to the themed lands in the Magic Kingdom.

As we near the People Mover station, you can see colorful murals celebrating the joyous spirit of children everywhere. A reminder that tomorrow will be built by our youth. We hope that you've enjoyed your tour on the People Mover and that you'll have a pleasant visit to the Magic Kingdom. Please remain seated and stay clear of the vehicle doors. Kindly gather your belongings and carefully step away from the vehicle onto the moving platform. As you exit, please walk to the left on the dark area of the moving platform and kindly watch your step. Thank you.

0: 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Please keep your head and arms inside and remain seated at all times. And please, no smoking. Thank you.
1: Welcome aboard the Goodyear People Mover, the first such transportation system anywhere in the world, and your front row seat for a grand circle tour of Tomorrowland. 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Our tour of Tomorrowland will cover 3/4 of a mile, giving you a close-up preview of many shows and attractions, as well as a bird's-eye view from parking areas to airports, stadiums, and through busy downtown locations. 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

venture through inner space. 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

Below us, Tomorrowland's character shop. Someday, the People Mover may be carrying you through stores and shopping malls. In just a few moments, we'll be entering the newest and most exciting addition to the Tomorrowland skyline, Space Mountain. Inside this futuristic attraction, you'll rocket beyond our galaxy to the far reaches of outer space for a trip that's truly out of this world. And now, a preview of this high-speed adventure where glowing rockets streak by, racing through the vast universe of Space Mountain.

hope you'll enjoy the entire Space Mountain Plaza, including the Space Place, the Starcade, and the special entertainment on the Space Mountain stage. Here, too, is another exciting space adventure, Mission to Mars, where you can blast off to one of our solar system's most mysterious planets. 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

Our Disneyland submarine fleet glides smoothly through liquid space, exploring the fascinating world of exotic sea creatures, lost continents, and sunken ships.

Ahead, the highway in the sky carries our silent monorail trains, a transportation system of tomorrow previewed by over 60 million Disneyland visitors. We are now approaching the monorail station, where you can depart on a swift, scenic trip through Tomorrowland and to the Disneyland Hotel and back. This high-speed transportation system opened at Disneyland in 1959, the first daily operating monorail in the Western Hemisphere.

We are now passing the Circle Vision Theater, where you can see America the Beautiful as you've never seen it before, all around you in a full circle motion picture. We are now passing the Circle. These are just a few scenes from the inspiring America the Beautiful show, a coast-to-coast look at the many faces of America.

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0: As we approach the People Mover station, you can see the colorful murals symbolizing the happy spirit of children in today's world and in tomorrow's. On behalf of Goodyear, we hope you've enjoyed your trip on the People Mover and that you'll return again soon. Wherever you go, we hope you'll go, go Goodyear.
1: Keep your arms off the doors and remain seated until the doors slide open automatically. 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Thank you.
0: As you exit, please stand on the dark area of the platform and watch your step. Thank you.

0: the greatest invention of all time, a time machine. Be sure to stop by and meet the inventor, Timekeeper. He'd love to take the time to take you through time.
1: Please remain seated during your tour, keeping your hands and arms inside the vehicle, and kindly refrain from smoking. Thank you. You are now beginning a grand circle tour of Tomorrowland aboard the People Mover, the first system of its kind in the world. Since its 1967 opening, the People Mover has carried more than 50 million guests. Your tour of Tomorrowland will cover 3/4 of a mile and will give you a close-up look at many shows and attractions, as well as previews of many others. Across the way is Star Tours, a thrilling new adventure inspired by the George Lucas Star Wars films.
2: Hello, I am C-3PO, and this is my counterpart, R2-D2. Welcome to the Star Tours Tomorrowland spaceport.
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3: 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Inside Space Mountain, you can race through the cosmos, past spiraling galaxies and meteor showers, an experience that's truly out of this world. And now, here's a sample of the high-speed adventure that awaits you in Space Mountain. In the Magic Eye Theater, Michael Jackson challenges galactic powers in Captain EO, an unprecedented 3D musical adventure. Just ahead is Mission to Mars. There, you can blast off on a voyage to the mysterious red planet.

Warning, you have invaded the electronic realm of the Master Computer Program. Prepare for the game grid of Tron. You have escaped Tron's game grid for now, users. But take heed, next time you may not fare so well.

Above you is Disneyland's Highway in the Sky, traveled by sleek monorail trains. The Disneyland monorails have carried more than 75 million guests.

From here, you can see the gold and white spires of It's a Small World. There, you can join Children of the World on the happiest cruise that ever sailed the seven seas.

Below you is the submarine voyage. On board, you'll glide through liquid space on a journey to the North Pole, exploring a fascinating world of eerie sea creatures and lost ships.

We're now approaching the monorail station. There you can depart on a swift scenic tour through Tomorrowland and to the Disneyland Hotel and back. This high-speed transportation system opened at Disneyland in 1959 and was the first monorail to operate daily in the Western Hemisphere.

We're now passing world premiere Circle Vision. This theater is now presenting two spectacular Circle Vision 360 motion pictures, American Journeys and Wonders of China. Here are some scenes from American Journeys, a coast-to-coast look at the people, communities, and natural wonders of America.

As we pass above Tomorrowland's entrance, you can see the heart of Disneyland. It's the plaza, gateway to the themed lands in the Magic Kingdom.

0: As we near the People Mover station, you can see colorful murals celebrating the joyous spirit of children everywhere. A reminder that tomorrow will be built by our youth. We hope that you've enjoyed your tour on the People Mover and that you'll have a pleasant visit to the Magic Kingdom. Please remain seated and stay clear of the vehicle doors. Kindly gather your belongings and carefully step away from the vehicle onto the moving platform. As you exit, please walk to the left on the dark area of the moving platform and kindly watch your step. Thank you.
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4: 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First up, Progress City, Walt Disney's amazing dream for a community of tomorrow. 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
1: 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Thank you.

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Dr. Tom Morrow. 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
1: My fellow sentient life forms, our people Uber journey has nearly come full orbit. Thanks for riding with us. It's been a pleasure to have you aboard. 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

0: Attention, please. 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
1: And now, let's take a ride on the People Mover.

0: The people mover cars will travel four to a train. Each car seats four people. Passengers will board the people mover by stepping onto a rotating platform. As they approach the station, the people mover cars will be moving at the same speed you are traveling aboard the rotating platform. So all you must do is step aboard the nearest car, like stepping into your own automobile parked in your own driveway. And now that you're safely aboard, settle back in your seat and let's take a tour of Disneyland's new Tomorrowland aboard the Wedway People Mover, presented by Goodyear.
1: The doors of your car will close automatically. Please keep your head and arms inside and remain seated at all times. And please, no smoking. Thank you.
2: You are now beginning a grand circle tour of Tomorrowland aboard the People Mover, the first system of its kind in the world. Since its 1967 opening, the People Mover has carried more than 50 million guests.
3: Unlike Disneyland's other lands, which are tied to man's past or present, Tomorrowland is a glimpse into man's future, a chance for guests to experience where man is going and why. Here are any number of attractions that will provide guests with thrills never before experienced. The Tomorrowland Rocket Jets, which guests can actually fly in a circular flight pattern some 60 feet above the ground. The Submarine Voyage, where guests can take a submarine on a journey to the North Pole. The Skyway to Fantasyland, which transports guests high above Disneyland from the land of the future to the happiest land of all. If you like to stay closer to Earth, then climb aboard the Swinging Carousel of America Sings, a magical joyride to Musicland, USA. Laughable members of the park's Animal Kingdom offer guests their unique renditions of traditional favorites of 200 years of American song. The People Mover has stopped temporarily. Please remain in your car and stay seated at all times. A host or hostess will be at your car momentarily. Thank you. In Adventure Through Inner Space, you'll experience the unique sensation of shrinking and explore the fascinating world of the atoms and molecules that make up a tiny snowflake.

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1: 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We are now passing the Circle Vision Theater, where you can see America the Beautiful as you've never seen it before, all around you in a full circle motion picture. As we approach the People Mover station, you can see the colorful murals symbolizing the happy spirit of children in today's world and in tomorrow's.

0: The doors of your car will close automatically. Please keep your head and arms inside and remain seated at all times. 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Thank you.
1: Welcome aboard the Goodyear People Mover, the first such transportation system anywhere in the world, and your front row seat for a grand circle tour of Tomorrowland. 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Our tour of Tomorrowland will cover 3/4 of a mile, giving you a close-up preview of many shows and attractions, as well as a bird's-eye view of several others.

Inside the pavilion ahead, you can board a vehicle called an Atommobile and ride through the mighty microscope for an adventure through inner space. 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

Below us, Tomorrowland's character shop. Someday, the People Mover may be carrying you through stores and shopping malls. In just a few moments, we'll be entering the newest and most exciting addition to the Tomorrowland skyline, Space Mountain. Inside this futuristic attraction, you'll rocket beyond our galaxy to the far reaches of outer space for a trip that's truly out of this world. And now, a preview of this high-speed adventure where glowing rockets streak by, racing through the vast universe of Space Mountain.

We hope you'll enjoy the entire Space Mountain Plaza, including the Space Place, the Starcade, and the special entertainment on the Space Mountain stage. Here, too, is another exciting space adventure, Mission to Mars, where you can blast off to one of our solar system's most mysterious planets. 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

As we cross over the lagoon into Fantasyland, you can see the gold and white spires of It's a Small World, a singing and dancing tribute to children the world over.

Our Disneyland submarine fleet glides smoothly through liquid space, exploring the fascinating world of exotic sea creatures, lost continents, and sunken ships.

Ahead, the highway in the sky carries our silent monorail trains, a transportation system of tomorrow previewed by over 60 million Disneyland visitors. We are now approaching the monorail station, where you can depart on a swift, scenic trip through Tomorrowland and to the Disneyland Hotel and back. This high-speed transportation system opened at Disneyland in 1959, the first daily operating monorail in the Western Hemisphere.

We are now passing the Circle Vision Theater, where you can see America the Beautiful as you've never seen it before, all around you in a full circle motion picture. We are now passing the Circle. These are just a few scenes from the inspiring America the Beautiful show, a coast-to-coast look at the many faces of America.

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0: As we approach the People Mover station, you can see the colorful murals symbolizing the happy spirit of children in today's world and in tomorrow's. On behalf of Goodyear, we hope you've enjoyed your trip on the People Mover and that you'll return again soon. Wherever you go, we hope you'll go, go Goodyear.
1: Please keep your arms off the doors and remain seated until the doors slide open automatically. Step onto the moving platform with caution and exit by stepping over. Keep your arms off the doors and remain seated until the doors slide open automatically. Step onto the moving platform with caution and exit by stepping away from the cars. Thank you.

space every few seconds.

0: Please remain seated during your tour, keeping your hands and arms inside the vehicle, and kindly refrain from smoking. Thank you. You are now beginning a grand circle tour of Tomorrowland aboard the People Mover, the first system of its kind in the world. Since its 1967 opening, the People Mover has carried more than 50 million guests. Your tour of Tomorrowland will cover 3/4 of a mile and will give you a close-up look at many shows and attractions, as well as previews of many others. Across the way is Star Tours, a thrilling new adventure inspired by the George Lucas Star Wars films.
1: Hello, I am C-3PO, and this is my counterpart, R2-D2. Welcome to the Star Tours Tomorrowland spaceport.
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2: 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For everyone's safety, we remind you to please remain seated. Inside Space Mountain, you can race through the cosmos, past spiraling galaxies and meteor showers, an experience that's truly out of this world. And now, here's a sample of the high-speed adventure that awaits you in Space Mountain. In the Magic Eye Theater, Michael Jackson challenges galactic powers in Captain EO, an unprecedented 3D musical adventure. Just ahead is Mission to Mars. There, you can blast off on a voyage to the mysterious red planet.

Warning, you have invaded the electronic realm of the Master Computer Program. Prepare for the game grid of Tron. You have escaped Tron's game grid for now, users. But take heed, next time you may not fare so well.

From here, you can see the gold and white spires of It's a Small World. There, you can join Children of the World on the happiest cruise that ever sailed the seven seas.

Below you is the submarine voyage. On board, you'll glide through liquid space on a journey to the North Pole, exploring a fascinating world of eerie sea creatures and lost ships.

We're now approaching the monorail station. There you can depart on a swift, scenic tour through Tomorrowland and to the Disneyland Hotel and back. This high-speed transportation system opened at Disneyland in 1959 and was the first monorail to operate daily in the Western Hemisphere.

We're now passing world premiere Circle Vision. This theater is now presenting two spectacular Circle Vision 360 motion pictures, American Journeys and Wonders of China. Here are some scenes from American Journeys, a coast-to-coast look at the people, communities, and natural wonders of America.

As we pass above Tomorrowland's entrance, you can see the heart of Disneyland. It's the plaza, gateway to the themed lands in the Magic Kingdom.

0: As we near the People Mover station, you can see colorful murals celebrating the joyous spirit of children everywhere. A reminder that tomorrow will be built by our youth. We hope that you've enjoyed your tour on the People Mover and that you'll have a pleasant visit to the Magic Kingdom. Please remain seated and stay clear of the vehicle doors. Kindly gather your belongings and carefully step away from the vehicle onto the moving platform. As you exit, please walk to the left on the dark area of the moving platform and kindly watch your step. Thank you.
1: 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Stay clear of the doors, which will open and close automatically. 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
4: Don't worry, your express train keeps on rolling through the future. Right by two of my favorite spots. First up, Progress City. 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Did you know Progress City inspired Epcot? 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
1: 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Thank you.

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Dr. Tom Morrow. Please contact Mr. Johnson in the control tower to confirm your flight to the moon. 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
1: Mike Wazowski has brought in some real monsters to comedy. 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
1: My fellow sentient life forms, our People Mover journey has nearly come full orbit. Thanks for riding with us. It's been a pleasure to have you aboard. 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Because now is the time, now is the best time, to go out and explore tomorrow, today. 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

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Thank you. Please keep arms and knees.

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1: Hello, I am C-3PO, and this is my counterpart, R2-D2. Welcome to the Star Tours Tomorrowland spaceport. R2 says that flights are scheduled to begin this winter. I do hope you'll join us. It seems wherever we go, adventure is sure to follow.

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Inside Space Mountain, you can race through the cosmos, past spiraling galaxies and meteor showers, an experience that's truly out of this world.

In the Magic Eye Theater, Michael Jackson challenges galactic powers in Captain EO, an unprecedented 3D musical adventure.

You have escaped Tron's game grid for now, users. But take heed. Next time you may not fare so well.

Above you is Disneyland's Highway in the Sky, traveled by sleek monorail trains. 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

From here, you can see the gold and white spires of It's a Small World. There, you can join Children of the World on the happiest cruise that ever sailed the seven seas.

Below you is the submarine voyage. On board, you'll glide through liquid space on a journey to the North Pole, exploring a fascinating world of eerie sea creatures and lost ships.

We're now approaching the monorail station. There you can depart on a swift scenic tour through Tomorrowland and to the Disneyland Hotel and back. This high-speed transportation system opened at Disneyland in 1959 and was the first monorail to operate daily in the Western Hemisphere.

We're now passing world premiere Circle Vision. This theater is now presenting two spectacular Circle Vision 360 motion pictures, American Journeys and Wonders of China. Here are some scenes from American Journeys, a coast-to-coast look at the people, communities, and natural wonders of America.

As we near the People Mover station, you can see colorful murals celebrating the joyous spirit of children everywhere. A reminder that tomorrow will be built by our youth.

Please remain seated and stay clear of the vehicle doors. Kindly gather your belongings and carefully step away from the vehicle onto the moving platform. As you exit, please walk to the left on the dark area of the moving platform and kindly watch your step. Thank you.

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0: The doors of your car will close automatically. Please keep your head and arms inside and remain seated at all times. And please, no smoking. Thank you.
1: Featured today at the Metropolis Science Center is the greatest invention of all time, a time machine. Be sure to stop by and meet the inventor, Timekeeper. He'd love to take the time to take you through time.
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1: The vehicle doors will close automatically. Please remain seated during your tour, keeping your hands and arms inside the vehicle, and kindly refrain from smoking. Thank you.

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Since its 1967 opening, the People Mover has carried more than 50 million guests.

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1: Hello, I am C-3PO, and this is my counterpart, R2-D2. Welcome to the Star Tours Tomorrowland spaceport. R2 says that flights are scheduled to begin this winter. I do hope you'll join us. It seems wherever we go, adventure is sure to follow.

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Inside Space Mountain, you can race through the cosmos, past spiraling galaxies and meteor showers, an experience that's truly out of this world.

In the Magic Eye Theater, Michael Jackson challenges galactic powers in Captain EO, an unprecedented 3D musical adventure.

You have escaped Tron's game grid for now, users. But take heed. Next time you may not fare so well.

Above you is Disneyland's highway in the sky, traveled by sleek monorail trains. 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

From here, you can see the gold and white spires of It's a Small World. There, you can join Children of the World on the happiest cruise that ever sailed the seven seas.

Below you is the submarine voyage. On board, you'll glide through liquid space on a journey to the North Pole, exploring a fascinating world of eerie sea creatures and lost ships.

We're now approaching the monorail station. There you can depart on a swift, scenic tour through Tomorrowland and to the Disneyland Hotel and back. This high-speed transportation system opened at Disneyland in 1959 and was the first monorail to operate daily in the Western Hemisphere.

We're now passing world premiere Circle Vision. This theater is now presenting two spectacular Circle Vision 360 motion pictures, American Journeys and Wonders of China. Here are some scenes from American Journeys, a coast-to-coast look at the people, communities, and natural wonders of America.

As we near the People Mover station, you can see colorful murals celebrating the joyous spirit of children everywhere. A reminder that tomorrow will be built by our youth.

Please remain seated and stay clear of the vehicle doors. Kindly gather your belongings and carefully step away from the vehicle onto the moving platform. As you exit, please walk to the left on the dark area of the moving platform and kindly watch your step. Thank you.

And now, let's take a ride on the People Mover. We have a prototype track already in operation out in California. As you can see in this photograph, the People Mover cars will travel four to a train. Each car seats four people. When completed, each will have its own top and, of course, doors and other safety features not indicated in these photographs. Passengers will board the People Mover by stepping onto a rotating platform. As they approach the station, the People Mover cars will be moving at the same speed you are traveling aboard the rotating platform. So all you must do is step aboard the nearest car, like stepping into your own automobile parked in your own driveway. And now that you're safely aboard, settle back in your seat and let's take a tour of Disneyland's new Tomorrowland aboard the Wedway People Mover, presented by Goodyear.

0: ladies and gentlemen, Goodyear welcomes you aboard the Wedway People Mover, an exciting new concept in transportation for cities, airports, downtowns, shopping centers, wherever traffic congestion has become a major problem. Our cars are propelled smoothly and silently by a series of Goodyear rubber wheels. Each one is driven by its own low horsepower motor. And just as Goodyear helps you travel in comfort and safety here on the People Mover, we hope you will go, go Goodyear everywhere you travel. Disneyland does. And as we move along, I'll point out some of the surprising roles Goodyear products play right here in Walt Disney's Magic Kingdom.
1: As we travel down the main avenue of Tomorrowland, we're moving past exhibits presented by some of America's foremost companies who have joined Walt Disney to help you step into the future. Right now, we're passing the Bell System Pavilion, where you can see the new Circle Vision 360 production, America the Beautiful.
0: Directly ahead is the world clock at Tomorrowland's entrance. Beyond the Avenue of Flags, you can see Main Street, USA, and some of the vehicles that traveled up and down America's highways half a century ago. Yes, even then, more people rode on Goodyear tires than on any other kind.
1: Ladies and gentlemen, someday the People Mover may pass directly through the major stores and office buildings of your community. So to give you an idea of how that might be, we're about to ride right through the Monsanto Chemical Company Pavilion. When you travel through that enormous Monsanto microscope, you enter the fantastic world of the atom and meet one of the world's most amazing casts. Molecules, electrons, protons, crystals, neutrons, and atoms. All, of course, while riding along in your little atomobile.
0: If atomobiles are too tame, Douglas Aircraft will take you on a trip to the moon here in Tomorrowland. And soon you'll be able to race past the constellations in Disneyland's new space ride on a journey millions of miles from the Earth.
1: Disneyland Space Adventure is located inside this towering mountain. The ride itself is based on the latest developments in America's True Life space program, described to Walt Disney and his staff recently at Cape Kennedy by Dr. Wernher von Braun. Here's another Tomorrowland space first. You're probably familiar with its name. And for most of our guests, it's their first trip aboard that wonder of the aerodynamic world, flying saucers.
0: One of the hit shows of the New York World's Fair is now at home here in Tomorrowland, General Electric's Carousel of Progress. The People Mover now presents a preview of the General Electric Pavilion. Right now, we're traveling through the second floor, looking down on the exciting all-electric community. You can return later and see the amazing audio-animatronic cast perform in the GE Carousel Theater Show, located on the ground floor.
1: As we emerge from the GE Pavilion, we're riding along 34 feet above Tomorrowland, the highest point on the People Mover, looking down over the Skyway buckets. We're heading toward the boarding station for the Disneyland All-Reg monorail system, and just beyond, the Tomorrowland Lagoon, home of the world's eighth largest submarine fleet.
0: Notice how our Disneyland submarines travel right through the waterfall. It's almost as exciting as, well, going over the falls right here on the Wedway. Hold on to your seat now,

0: leave the waterfall behind, we travel over, we travel under the concrete highway in the sky that carries the Disneyland Allweg monorail system. It's the first daily operating monorail system in the Western Hemisphere. And yes, those are Goodyear tires too.
1: They say there's a smile in every carefree mile on Richfield's Autopia Freeway. Youngsters of all ages take the wheel of these gasoline-powered sports cars, and what a time they have.

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1: Here in Fantasyland, you can now enjoy the enchanting hit show of the New York World's Fair, It's a Small World. Inside this fantasy palace, you can visit the children of the world on the happiest cruise that ever sailed.
0: In Disneyland, the Matterhorn is more than just a mountain. It's a place where prop sleds race down and around its snow-capped slopes, plunging into a glacial pool at the base of the mountain. And finally coming to a stop again, thanks to these familiar friends.
1: Now, as we return to New Tomorrowland, we cross the Autopia Freeway again and look back across the submarine lagoon toward the monorail station.
0: Those Disneyland guests have just returned from their trip to the Disneyland Hotel aboard the monorail. They're traveling from the station back to ground level aboard a Goodyear moving sidewalk, just like the speed ramp that carried you from ground level to the People Mover boarding station.
1: Here in New Tomorrowland, you can travel to the moon or race through space to the far reaches of the universe. But there are some things in New Tomorrowland that remain quite down to earth, like this scene at our new dance pavilion.

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0: On behalf of the Goodyear Tire and Rubber Company, we hope you have enjoyed your trip on the Wedway People Mover. Tomorrow's transportation, here today at Disneyland. And the next time you take a trip across town or across the country, take along the best friend your car can have. The tires more people ride on, the tires all Disneyland rides on.

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1: Hello, I am C-3PO, and this is my counterpart, R2-D2. Welcome to the Star Tours Tomorrowland spaceport. R2 says that flights are scheduled to begin this winter. I do hope you'll join us. It seems wherever we go, adventure is sure to follow.

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Inside Space Mountain, you can race through the cosmos, past spiraling galaxies and meteor showers, an experience that's truly out of this world.

In the Magic Eye Theater, Michael Jackson challenges galactic powers in Captain EO, an unprecedented 3D musical adventure.

You have escaped Tron's game grid for now, users. But take heed. Next time you may not fare so well.

Above you is Disneyland's Highway in the Sky, traveled by sleek monorail trains. 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

From here, you can see the gold and white spires of It's a Small World. There, you can join Children of the World on the happiest cruise that ever sailed the seven seas.

Below you is the submarine voyage. On board, you'll glide through liquid space on a journey to the North Pole, exploring a fascinating world of eerie sea creatures and lost ships.

We're now approaching the monorail station. There you can depart on a swift, scenic tour through Tomorrowland and to the Disneyland Hotel and back. This high-speed transportation system opened at Disneyland in 1959 and was the first monorail to operate daily in the Western Hemisphere.

We're now passing world premiere Circle Vision. This theater is now presenting two spectacular Circle Vision 360 motion pictures, American Journeys and Wonders of China. Here are some scenes from American Journeys, a coast-to-coast look at the people, communities, and natural wonders of America.

As we near the People Mover station, you can see colorful murals celebrating the joyous spirit of children everywhere. A reminder that tomorrow will be built by our youth.

Please remain seated and stay clear of the vehicle doors. Kindly gather your belongings and carefully step away from the vehicle onto the moving platform. As you exit, please walk to the left on the dark area of the moving platform and kindly watch your step. Thank you.

0: 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When they do, please collect your belongings and step carefully onto the moving platform. Thank you for choosing Tomorrowland Transit Authority for all your travel needs.
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1: Oh, do they? 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
1: Rocket Tower Plaza at the heart of tomorrow. 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

Please remain seated during your tour, keeping your hands and arms inside the vehicle, and kindly refrain from smoking. Thank you. You are now beginning a grand circle tour of Tomorrowland aboard the People Mover, the first system.

0: of its kind in the world. Since its 1967 opening, the People Mover has carried more than 50 million guests. Your tour of Tomorrowland will cover 3/4 of a mile and will give you a close-up look at many shows and attractions, as well as previews of many others. Across the way is Star Tours, a thrilling new adventure inspired by the George Lucas Star Wars films.
1: Hello, I am C-3PO, and this is my counterpart, R2-D2. Welcome to the Star Tours Tomorrowland spaceport.
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2: 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Just ahead is Mission to Mars. There, you can blast off on a voyage to the mysterious red planet.

Warning, you have invaded the electronic realm of the Master Computer Program. Prepare for the game grid of Tron. 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But take heed, next time you may not fare so well.

Above you is Disneyland's Highway in the Sky, traveled by sleek monorail trains. 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

From here, you can see the gold and white spires of It's a Small World. There, you can join Children of the World on the happiest cruise that ever sailed the seven seas.

Below you is the submarine voyage. On board, you'll glide through liquid space on a journey to the North Pole, exploring a fascinating world of eerie sea creatures and lost ships.

You can depart on a swift scenic tour through Tomorrowland and to the Disneyland Hotel and back. This high-speed transportation system opened at Disneyland in 1959 and was the first monorail to operate daily in the Western Hemisphere.

We're now passing world premiere Circle Vision. This theater is now presenting two spectacular Circle Vision 360 motion pictures, American Journeys and Wonders of China. Here are some scenes from American Journeys, a coast-to-coast look at the people, communities, and natural wonders of America.

As we pass above Tomorrowland's entrance, you can see the heart of Disneyland. It's the plaza, gateway to the themed lands in the Magic Kingdom.

0: As we near the People Mover station, you can see colorful murals celebrating the joyous spirit of children everywhere. A reminder that tomorrow will be built by our youth. We hope that you've enjoyed your tour on the People Mover and that you'll have a pleasant visit to the Magic Kingdom. Please remain seated and stay clear of the vehicle doors. Kindly gather your belongings and carefully step away from the vehicle onto the moving platform. As you exit, please walk to the left on the dark area of the moving platform and kindly watch your step. Thank you.
1: 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Then step into the vehicle and remain seated throughout the journey. Please stay clear of the doors and open and close automatically. Please step carefully onto the moving platform. Then step into the vehicle.
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4: 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This is Mr. Johnson and Skyview Hovercraft One, bringing you the latest Tomorrowland traffic report. 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
1: Attention all humans, robots, and intergalactic beings. 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Thank you. You are now beginning a grand circle tour of Tomorrowland aboard the People Mover, the first system of its kind in the world. Since its 1967 opening, the People Mover has carried more than 50 million guests. 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Across the way is Star Tours, a thrilling new adventure inspired by the George Lucas Star Wars films.
2: Hello, I am C-3PO, and this is my counterpart, R2-D2. 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
3: 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In the Magic Eye Theater, Michael Jackson challenges galactic powers in Captain EO, an unprecedented 3D musical adventure. Just ahead is Mission to Mars. There, you can blast off on a voyage to the mysterious red planet.

Warning, you have invaded the electronic realm of the Master Computer Program. Prepare for the game grid of Tron. You have escaped Tron's game grid for now, users. But take heed, next time you may not fare so well.

Above you is Disneyland's Highway in the Sky, traveled by sleek monorail trains. The Disneyland monorails have carried more than 75 million guests.

From here, you can see the gold and white spires of It's a Small World. There, you can join Children of the World on the happiest cruise that ever sailed the seven seas.

Below you is the submarine voyage. On board, you'll glide through liquid space on a journey to the North Pole, exploring a fascinating world of eerie sea creatures and lost ships.

We're now approaching the monorail station. There you can depart on a swift scenic tour through Tomorrowland and to the Disneyland Hotel and back. This high-speed transportation system opened at Disneyland in 1959 and was the first monorail to operate daily in the Western Hemisphere.

We're now passing world premiere Circle Vision. This theater is now presenting two spectacular Circle Vision 360 motion pictures, American Journeys and Wonders of China. Here are some scenes from American Journeys, a coast-to-coast look at the people, communities, and natural wonders of America.

As we pass above Tomorrowland's entrance, you can see the heart of Disneyland. It's the plaza, gateway to the themed lands in the Magic Kingdom.

As we near the People Mover station, you can see colorful murals celebrating the joyous spirit of children everywhere. A reminder that tomorrow will be built by our youth. We hope that you've enjoyed your tour on the People Mover and that you'll have a pleasant visit to the Magic Kingdom. Please remain seated and stay clear of the vehicle doors. Kindly gather your belongings and carefully step away from the vehicle onto the moving platform. As you exit, please walk to the left on the dark area of the moving platform and kindly watch your step. Thank you.

galaxy of new ideas from other planets.

0: dentro del vehículo. 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For your safety, remain seated at all times, keeping hands, arms, feet, legs, and other appendages inside your car. 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Stay clear of the doors, which will open and close automatically. 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
1: Para su seguridad, permanezca sentado y mantenga sus manos, brazos, pies y piernas dentro del vehículo. 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
0: 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For your safety, remain seated at all times. 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
3: 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First up, Progress City, Walt Disney's amazing dream for a community of tomorrow. 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
0: 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Please keep forward-facing tentacles clear of oncoming vehicles. Thank you.

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Dr. Tom Morrow. Please contact Mr. Johnson in the control tower to confirm your flight to the moon. 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Thank you.

is the Astro Illuminati, our celestial symbol of interplanetary harmony and fellowship. 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
1: As usual, we'll keep moving ahead, and so does the carousel. 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
1: My fellow sentient life forms, our people mover journey has nearly come full orbit. Thanks for riding with us. It's been a pleasure to have you aboard. 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Because now is the time, now is the best time, to go out and explore tomorrow, today. See you in the future.

0: 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Thank you. Please keep arms and titty and other appendages away from the doors and remain seated until they open the car. Thank you.
1: Please keep your arms away from the doors. The doors will close automatically. Keep your head and arms inside the cars at all times, and no smoking, please.

Welcome aboard the Goodyear People Mover, the first transportation system of its kind anywhere in the world. Your front row seat for a grand circle tour of Tomorrowland. The Goodyear People Mover system has carried over 30 million Disneyland guests and may someday carry you from parking areas to airports, stadiums, and even shopping centers. On our three-quarter mile tour of Tomorrowland, you'll be previewing many attractions looking into the future and the wonders of science and industry.

Inside the pavilion we're now entering, you can board a small vehicle called an Atomobile and ride through the mighty microscope into an adventure through inner space. The giant snowflake is symbolic of your trip. Inside the microscope, you'll experience the sensation of shrinking as you explore the world of atoms and molecules.

Someday, the People Mover may take you on a shopping tour through stores in your community. And this is how it might be. We're now inside the Character Shop. Across the way is the entrance to the Flight to the Moon, departing for outer space every few minutes. And just ahead is America Sings, Disneyland's tribute to 200 years of American music. Walt Disney often said Disneyland will never be completed. And to illustrate this, we'd like to show you a preview of future attractions now on the Disney drawing boards.

Here's the spectacular Space Mountain, towering symbol of the space age and home of a thrilling race through the universe. Inside Space Mountain, Disneyland astronauts will rocket through showering meteors, racing comets, shooting stars, and the whirling galaxies of outer space. Planet during the new Mission to Mars, opening this summer. Coming soon to Tomorrowland, space travelers will explore our solar system's most mysterious planet during the new Mission to Mars, opening this summer. Coming soon to Tomorrowland, space travelers will explore our solar system's most mysterious planet during the new Mission to Mars, opening this summer. Action coming soon to Tomorrowland.

In this area are the popular Autopia cars and the high-speed monorail trains. They have carried Disneyland guests more than 23 million miles on Goodyear tires.

As we enter Fantasyland, we cross the lagoon where you can pilot a motorboat. Nearby, you can see the white and gold entrance to It's a Small World.

Our Disneyland submarines travel right through the waterfalls, and that's almost as exciting as going over the falls. Stay in your seats now. Here we go.

We're now approaching the Tomorrowland monorail station. Disneyland has had a high-speed monorail system since 1959, the first daily operating monorail in America. Tomorrowland is a world on the move, planned by Walt Disney and his staff to preview the future as well as entertain you during your visit today.

As you leave the land of the future, you may wish to pause at the entrance near the flagpole to read the words of Walt Disney on Tomorrowland's dedication plaque. As you leave the land of the future, you may wish to pause at the...

0: Now, as we approach the People Mover station, you can see Tomorrowland's theme murals, symbolizing the happy spirit of children in today's world and in tomorrow. On behalf of the Goodyear Tire and Rubber Company, we hope you've enjoyed your trip on the People Mover. And wherever you go, we hope you will go, go Goodyear.
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4: 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Thank you. 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
6: 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In the Magic Eye Theater, Michael Jackson challenges galactic powers in Captain EO, an unprecedented 3D musical adventure. Just ahead is Mission to Mars. There, you can blast off on a voyage to the mysterious red planet.

Warning, you have invaded the electronic realm of the Master Computer Program. Prepare for the game grid of Tron. You have escaped Tron's game grid for now, users. But take heed, next time you may not fare so well.

Above you is Disneyland's Highway in the Sky, traveled by sleek monorail trains. The Disneyland monorails have carried more than 75 million guests.

From here, you can see the gold and white spires of It's a Small World. There, you can join Children of the World on the happiest cruise that ever sailed the seven seas.

Below you is the submarine voyage. On board, you'll glide through liquid space on a journey to the North Pole, exploring a fascinating world of eerie sea creatures and lost ships.

We're now approaching the monorail station. There you can depart on a swift scenic tour through Tomorrowland and to the Disneyland Hotel and back. This high-speed transportation system opened at Disneyland in 1959 and was the first monorail to operate daily in the Western Hemisphere.

We're now passing world premiere Circle Vision. This theater is now presenting two spectacular Circle Vision 360 motion pictures, American Journeys and Wonders of China. Here are some scenes from American Journeys, a coast-to-coast look at the people, communities, and natural wonders of America.

As we pass above Tomorrowland's entrance, you can see the heart of Disneyland. It's the plaza, gateway to the themed lands in the Magic Kingdom.

0: As we near the People Mover station, you can see colorful murals celebrating the joyous spirit of children everywhere. A reminder that tomorrow will be built by our youth. We hope that you've enjoyed your tour on the People Mover and that you'll have a pleasant visit to the Magic Kingdom. Please remain seated and stay clear of the vehicle doors. Kindly gather your belongings and carefully step away from the vehicle onto the moving platform. As you exit, please walk to the left on the dark area of the moving platform and kindly watch your step. Thank you.
1: Please step carefully onto the moving platform and step into the car. 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And please supervise your other beings. Stay clear of the doors, which will open and close automatically. Enjoy your journey.
2: Para su seguridad, permanezca sentado y mantenga sus manos, brazos, pies y piernas dentro del vehículo. 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

0: 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I'm Moran 5, your guide aboard this highway in the sky, the absolute best way to see Tomorrowland. And my stars, is there ever lots to see? 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
0: Don't worry, your express train keeps on rolling through the future, right by two of my favorite spots. First up, Progress City, Walt Disney's amazing dream for a community of tomorrow. Did you know Progress City inspired Epcot and a lot of the visionary ideas throughout Walt Disney World? Look, there's even a tiny People Mover. I wonder if that means there's a tiny Borac. On your right is Star Tracks, home to the greatest foods in the galaxy. Except Action Star.

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1: Mike Wazowski has brought in some real monsters of comedy. 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
1: My fellow sentient life forms, our people mover journey has nearly come full orbit. Thanks for riding with us. It's been a pleasure to have you aboard. And even though we're concluding, this is always my favorite part. Because now is the time, now is the best time, to go out and explore tomorrow, today. See you in the future.
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2: Thank you. Please keep arms and titty and other appendages away from the doors and remain seated until they open automatically. Step onto the moving platform with caution and exit by stepping away from the car. Thank you. Please keep arms and titty and other appendages away from the doors until they open automatically. Step onto the moving platform with caution and exit by stepping away from the car.

Convention Center. The Convention Center is host to a galaxy of new ideas from other planets. Now rising high.

0: Please remain seated during your tour, keeping your hands and arms inside the vehicle, and kindly refrain from smoking. Thank you. You are now beginning a grand circle tour of Tomorrowland aboard the People Mover, the first system of its kind in the world. Since its 1967 opening, the People Mover has carried more than 50 million guests. Your tour of Tomorrowland will cover 3/4 of a mile and will give you a close-up look at many shows and attractions, as well as previews of many others. Across the way is Star Tours, a thrilling new adventure inspired by the George Lucas Star Wars films.
1: Hello, I am C-3PO, and this is my counterpart, R2-D2. Welcome to the Star Tours Tomorrowland spaceport.
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2: 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Inside Space Mountain, you can race through the cosmos, past spiraling galaxies and meteor showers, an experience that's truly out of this world. And now, here's a sample of the high-speed adventure that awaits you in Space Mountain. In the Magic Eye Theater, Michael Jackson challenges galactic powers in Captain EO, an unprecedented 3D musical adventure. Just ahead is Mission to Mars. There, you can blast off on a voyage to the mysterious red planet.

Warning, you have invaded the electronic realm of the Master Computer Program. Prepare for the game grid of Tron. You have escaped Tron's game grid for now, users. But take heed, next time you may not fare so well.

Above you is Disneyland's Highway in the Sky, traveled by sleek monorail trains. The Disneyland monorails have carried more than 75 million guests.

From here, you can see the gold and white spires of It's a Small World. There, you can join Children of the World on the happiest cruise that ever sailed the seven seas.

Below you is the submarine voyage. On board, you'll glide through liquid space on a journey to the North Pole, exploring a fascinating world of eerie sea creatures and lost ships.

We're now approaching the monorail station. There you can depart on a swift scenic tour through Tomorrowland and to the Disneyland Hotel and back. This high-speed transportation system opened at Disneyland in 1959 and was the first monorail to operate daily in the Western Hemisphere.

We're now passing world premiere Circle Vision. This theater is now presenting two spectacular Circle Vision 360 motion pictures, American Journeys and Wonders of China. Here are some scenes from American Journeys, a coast-to-coast look at the people, communities, and natural wonders of America.

As we pass above Tomorrowland's entrance, you can see the heart of Disneyland. It's the plaza, gateway to the themed lands in the Magic Kingdom.

As we near the People Mover station, you can see colorful murals celebrating the joyous spirit of children everywhere. A reminder that tomorrow will be built by our youth. We hope that you've enjoyed your tour on the People Mover and that you'll have a pleasant visit to the Magic Kingdom. Please remain seated and stay clear of the vehicle doors. Kindly gather your belongings and carefully step away from the vehicle onto the moving platform. As you exit, please walk to the left on the dark area of the moving platform and kindly watch your step. Thank you.

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4: Attention, please. Attention, please. These cars are about to be activated. Please stand clear of all cars. Motion is about to occur. Thank you.
5: And now, let's take a ride on the People Mover.

0: the people mover cars will travel four to a train. Each car seats four people. Passengers will board the people mover by stepping onto a rotating platform. As they approach the station, the people mover cars will be moving at the same speed you are traveling aboard the rotating platform. So all you must do is step aboard the nearest car, like stepping into your own automobile parked in your own driveway. And now that you're safely aboard, settle back in your seat and let's take a tour of Disneyland's new Tomorrowland aboard the Wedway People Mover, presented by Goodyear.
1: The doors of your car will close automatically. Please keep your head and arms inside and remain seated at all times. And please, no smoking. Thank you.
2: You are now beginning a grand circle tour of Tomorrowland aboard the People Mover, the first system of its kind in the world. 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
3: Unlike Disneyland's other lands, which are tied to man's past or present, Tomorrowland is a glimpse into man's future, a chance for guests to experience where man is going and why. Here are any number of attractions that will provide guests with thrills never before experienced. The Tomorrowland Rocket Jets, which guests can actually fly in a circular flight pattern some 60 feet above the ground. The Submarine Voyage, where guests can take a submarine on a journey to the North Pole. The Skyway to Fantasyland, which transports guests high above Disneyland from the land of the future to the happiest land of all. If you like to stay closer to Earth, then climb aboard the Swinging Carousel of America Sings, a magical joyride to Musicland, USA. Laughable members of the park's Animal Kingdom offer guests their unique renditions of traditional favorites of 200 years of American song. The People Mover has stopped temporarily. Please remain in your car and stay seated at all times. A host or hostess will be at your car momentarily. Thank you. In Adventure Through Inner Space, you'll experience the unique sensation of shrinking and explore the fascinating world of the atoms and molecules that make up a tiny snowflake.

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1: 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This high-speed transportation system opened at

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Society presents Walt Disney's 20th Century Vision of the Future. 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

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Be sure to stop by and meet the inventor, Timekeeper. He'd love to take the time to take you through time.

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0: Don't worry, your express train keeps on rolling through the future, right by two of my favorite spots. First up, Progress City, Walt Disney's amazing dream for a community of tomorrow. Did you know Progress City inspired Epcot and a lot of the visionary ideas throughout Walt Disney World? Look, there's even a tiny People Mover. I wonder if that means there's a tiny Borat. On your right is Star Tracks, home to the greatest foods in the galaxy. Except Action Star.

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1: I love a good circuit, and these are two of the best tracks in the cosmos for a bit of light speedy competition.

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1: Mike Wazowski has brought in some real monsters of comedy. Whether you have one eye or nine, take the time to see this show.
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1: My fellow sentient life forms, our people mover journey has nearly come full orbit. Thanks for riding with us. It's been a pleasure to have you aboard. And even though we're concluding, this is always my favorite part. Because now is the time, now is the best time, to go out and explore tomorrow, today. See you in the future.

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1: Arms and titty and other appendages away from the doors and remain seated until they open automatically. 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Y cuida sus niños. Gracias. 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

back to Tomorrowland. 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

adventure. Brooklyn aboard the Astro Orbiter. 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We're now approaching Walt Disney's Carousel of Progress. Inside this rotating theater, four families welcome you into their homes of yesterday and today, starting way back at the turn of the 20th century. First presented at the New York World's Fair, this legendary circular theater celebrates the progress that has made our lives better. It's a perfect reminder that there's always a great, big, beautiful tomorrow shining at the end of every day.

0: Space Rangers. This is Buzz Lightyear. Report to your Star Cruiser and join me on this daring space mission. I can see you on my turn.
1: As an honorary Space Ranger, please use the full version.

0: announce laughter thereafter at Monsters Incorporated. So drop in and join Mike Wazowski and all his pals at Monsters Incorporated Laugh Board. Shit.
1: Yeah, very good. Keep it moving. We're on a tight schedule here.
0: As we approach the Tomorrowland Transit Authority station, our Grand Circle Tour is coming to an end, but not to a stop, because this transportation system never stops. Thank you for joining us on the Tomorrowland Transit Authority People Mover. It's been a pleasure to have you aboard. Enjoy the rest of your day and have a great, big, beautiful tomorrow. We invite you to sit back, relax, and enjoy.
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0: the greatest invention of all time, a time machine. 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
2: The vehicle doors will close automatically. 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Thank you.

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1: Hello, I am C-3PO, and this is my counterpart, R2-D2. Welcome to the Star Tours Tomorrowland spaceport. R2 says that flights are scheduled to begin this winter. I do hope you'll join us. It seems wherever we go, adventure is sure to follow.

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Inside Space Mountain, you can race through the cosmos, past spiraling galaxies and meteor showers, an experience that's truly out of this world.

In the Magic Eye Theater, Michael Jackson challenges galactic powers in Captain EO, an unprecedented 3D musical adventure.

You have escaped Tron's game grid for now, users. 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Next time you may not fare so well.

Above you is Disneyland's Highway in the Sky, traveled by sleek monorail trains. 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

From here, you can see the gold and white spires of It's a Small World. There, you can join Children of the World on the happiest cruise that ever sailed the seven seas.

Below you is the submarine voyage. On board, you'll glide through liquid space on a journey to the North Pole, exploring a fascinating world of eerie sea creatures and lost ships.

We're now approaching the monorail station. There you can depart on a swift scenic tour through Tomorrowland and to the Disneyland Hotel and back. This high-speed transportation system opened at Disneyland in 1959 and was the first monorail to operate daily in the Western Hemisphere.

We're now passing world premiere Circle Vision. This theater is now presenting two spectacular Circle Vision 360 motion pictures, American Journeys and Wonders of China. Here are some scenes from American Journeys, a coast-to-coast look at the people, communities, and natural wonders of America.

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A reminder that tomorrow will be built by our youth.

0: Please remain seated and stay clear of the vehicle doors. Kindly gather your belongings and carefully step away from the vehicle onto the moving platform. As you exit, please walk to the left on the dark area of the moving platform and kindly watch your step. Thank you.
1: And now, let's take a ride on the People Mover.

your arms away from the doors. The doors will close automatically. Keep your head and arms inside the cars at all times, and no smoking, please.

Welcome aboard the Goodyear People Mover, the first transportation system of its kind anywhere in the world. Your front row seat for a grand circle tour of Tomorrowland. The Goodyear People Mover system has carried over 30 million Disneyland guests and may someday carry you from parking areas to airports, stadiums, and even shopping centers. On our three-quarter mile tour of Tomorrowland, you'll be previewing many attractions looking into the future and the wonders of science and industry.

Inside the pavilion we're now entering, you can board a small vehicle called an Atomobile and ride through the mighty microscope into an adventure through inner space. The giant snowflake is symbolic of your trip. Inside the microscope, you'll experience the sensation of shrinking as you explore the world of atoms and molecules.

Someday, the People Mover may take you on a shopping tour through stores in your community. And this is how it might be. We're now inside the Character Shop. Across the way is the entrance to the Flight to the Moon, departing for outer space every few minutes. And just ahead is America Sings, Disneyland's tribute to 200 years of American music. Walt Disney often said Disneyland will never be completed. And to illustrate this, we'd like to show you a preview of future attractions now on the Disney drawing board.

Here's the spectacular Space Mountain, towering symbol of the space age and home of a thrilling race through the universe. Inside Space Mountain, Disneyland astronauts will rocket through showering meteors, racing comets, shooting stars, and the whirling galaxies of outer space. Planet during the new Mission to Mars, opening this summer. Coming soon to Tomorrowland, space travelers will explore our solar system's most mysterious planet during the new Mission to Mars, opening this summer. Attraction coming soon to Tomorrowland, space travelers will explore our solar system's most mysterious planet during the new Mission to Mars, opening this summer. Now the Goodyear People Mover becomes a highway in the sky, carrying you over the skyway for a panoramic view of Tomorrowland. Please remain seated at all times.

In this area are the popular Autopia cars and the high-speed monorail trains. They have carried Disneyland guests more than 23 million miles on Goodyear tires.

As we enter Fantasyland, we cross the lagoon where you can pilot a motorboat. Nearby, you can see the white and gold entrance to It's a Small World.

Our Disneyland submarines travel right through the waterfalls, and that's almost as exciting as going over the falls. Stay in your seats now. Here we go.

We're now approaching the Tomorrowland monorail station. Disneyland has had a high-speed monorail system since 1959, the first daily operating monorail in America. Tomorrowland is a world on the move, planned by Walt Disney and his staff to preview the future as well as entertain you during your visit today.

0: As you leave the land of the future, you may wish to pause at the entrance near the flagpole to read the words of Walt Disney on Tomorrowland's dedication plaque. As you leave the land of the future, you may wish to pause at the... Now as we approach the People Mover station, you can see Tomorrowland's theme murals, symbolizing the happy spirit of children in today's world and in tomorrow. On behalf of the Goodyear Tire and Rubber Company, we hope you've enjoyed your trip on the People Mover. And wherever you go, we hope you will go, go Goodyear.
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3: Johnson and Sky in Hovercraft 1, bringing you the latest Tomorrowland traffic report. 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
4: And now, let's take a ride on the People Mover. We have a prototype track already in operation out in California. As you can see in this photograph, the People Mover cars will travel four to a train. Each car seats four people. When completed, each will have its own top and, of course, doors and other safety features not indicated in these photographs. Passengers will board the People Mover by stepping onto a rotating platform. As they approach the station, the People Mover cars will be moving at the same speed you are traveling aboard the rotating platform. So all you must do is step aboard the nearest car, like stepping into your own automobile parked in your own driveway. And now that you're safely aboard, settle back in your seat and let's take a tour of Disneyland's new Tomorrowland aboard the Wedway People Mover, presented by Goodyear.

0: ladies and gentlemen, Goodyear welcomes you aboard the Wedway People Mover, an exciting new concept in transportation for cities, airports, downtowns, shopping centers, wherever traffic congestion has become a major problem. Our cars are propelled smoothly and silently by a series of Goodyear rubber wheels. Each one is driven by its own low horsepower motor. And just as Goodyear helps you travel in comfort and safety here on the People Mover, we hope you will go Goodyear everywhere you travel. Disneyland does. And as we move along, I'll point out some of the surprising roles Goodyear products play right here in Walt Disney's Magic Kingdom.
1: As we travel down the main avenue of Tomorrowland, we're moving past exhibits presented by some of America's foremost companies who have joined Walt Disney to help you step into the future. Right now, we're passing the Bell System Pavilion, where you can see the new Circle Vision 360 production, America the Beautiful.
0: Directly ahead is the world clock at Tomorrowland's entrance. Beyond the Avenue of Flags, you can see Main Street, USA, and some of the vehicles that traveled up and down America's highways half a century ago. Yes, even then, more people rode on Goodyear tires than on any other kind.
1: Ladies and gentlemen, someday the People Mover may pass directly through the major stores and office buildings of your community. So to give you an idea of how that might be, we're about to ride right through the Monsanto Chemical Company Pavilion. When you travel through that enormous Monsanto microscope, you enter the fantastic world of the atom and meet one of the world's most amazing casts. Molecules, electrons, protons, crystals, neutrons, and atoms. All, of course, while riding along in your little atomobile.
0: If atomobiles are too tame, Douglas Aircraft will take you on a trip to the moon here in Tomorrowland. And soon you'll be able to race past the constellations in Disneyland's new space ride on a journey millions of miles from the Earth.
1: Disneyland Space Adventure is located inside this towering mountain. The ride itself is based on the latest developments in America's True Life space program, described to Walt Disney and his staff recently at Cape Kennedy by Dr. Wernher von Braun. Here's another Tomorrowland space first. You're probably familiar with its name. And for most of our guests, it's their first trip aboard that wonder of the aerodynamic world, flying saucers.
0: One of the hit shows of the New York World's Fair is now at home here in Tomorrowland, General Electric's Carousel of Progress. The People Mover now presents a preview of the General Electric Pavilion. Right now, we're traveling through the second floor, looking down on the exciting all-electric community. You can return later and see the amazing audio-animatronic cast perform in the GE Carousel Theater Show, located on the ground floor.
1: As we emerge from the GE Pavilion, we're riding along 34 feet above Tomorrowland, the highest point on the People Mover, looking down over the Skyway buckets. We're heading toward the boarding station for the Disneyland All-Reg monorail system, and just beyond, the Tomorrowland Lagoon, home of the world's eighth largest submarine fleet.
0: Notice how our Disneyland submarines travel right through the waterfall. It's almost as exciting as, well, going over the falls right here on the Wedway. Hold on to your seat now,

0: we leave the waterfall behind, we travel under the concrete highway in the sky that carries the Disneyland Allweg monorail system. It's the first daily operating monorail system in the Western Hemisphere. And yes, those are Goodyear tires too.
1: They say there's a smile in every carefree mile on Richfield's Autopia Freeway. Youngsters of all ages take the wheel of these gasoline-powered sports cars, and what a time they have.

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1: Here in Fantasyland, you can now enjoy the enchanting hit show of the New York World's Fair, It's a Small World. Inside this fantasy palace, you can visit the children of the world on the happiest cruise that ever sailed.
0: In Disneyland, the Matterhorn is more than just a mountain. It's a place where prop sleds race down and around its snow-capped slopes, plunging into a glacial pool at the base of the mountain, and finally coming to a stop again, thanks to these familiar friends.
1: Now, as we return to New Tomorrowland, we cross the Autopia Freeway again and look back across the submarine lagoon toward the monorail station.
0: Those Disneyland guests have just returned from their trip to the Disneyland Hotel aboard the monorail. They're traveling from the station back to ground level aboard a Goodyear moving sidewalk, just like the speed ramp that carried you from ground level to the People Mover boarding station.
1: Here in New Tomorrowland, you can travel to the moon or race through space to the far reaches of the universe. But there are some things in New Tomorrowland that remain quite down to earth. Like this scene at our new dance pavilion,

0: as our trip on the Wedway nears an end, we ride into the Bell Systems Pavilion and view a short preview of their new Disneyland show.
1: Outside the Bell Pavilion once more, we're back at the entrance to New Tomorrowland, traveling down its main avenue toward the People Mover Station.
0: On behalf of the Goodyear Tire and Rubber Company, we hope you have enjoyed your trip on the Wedway People Mover. Tomorrow's transportation, here today at Disneyland. And the next time you take a trip across town or across the country, take along the best friend your car can have. The tires more people ride on, the tires all Disneyland rides on,

0: The TTA services all of the monoplan outlying areas, including the personal rocket ship docking lot, and of course, Herbert Carr Baker, the latest from Mother Earth to the Paging Mr. Mars, Mr. Tom Mars. Your party from Saturn has arrived. Please get them moving.
1: Please remain seated during your tour, keeping your hands and arms inside the vehicle, and kindly refrain from smoking. Thank you. You are now beginning a grand circle tour of Tomorrowland aboard the People Mover, the first system of its kind in the world. Since its 1967 opening, the People Mover has carried more than 50 million guests. Your tour of Tomorrowland will cover 3/4 of a mile and will give you a close-up look at many shows and attractions, as well as previews of many others. Across the way is Star Tours, a thrilling new adventure inspired by the George Lucas Star Wars films.
2: Hello, I am C-3PO, and this is my counterpart, R2-D2. Welcome to the Star Tours Tomorrowland spaceport.
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3: 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Inside Space Mountain, you can race through the cosmos, past spiraling galaxies and meteor showers, an experience that's truly out of this world. And now, here's a sample of the high-speed adventure that awaits you in Space Mountain. In the Magic Eye Theater, Michael Jackson challenges galactic powers in Captain EO, an unprecedented 3D musical adventure. Just ahead is Mission to Mars. There, you can blast off on a voyage to the mysterious red planet.

Warning, you have invaded the electronic realm of the Master Computer Program. Prepare for the game grid of Tron. You have escaped Tron's game grid for now, users. But take heed, next time you may not fare so well.

Above you is Disneyland's Highway in the Sky, traveled by sleek monorail trains. The Disneyland monorails have carried more than 75 million guests.

From here, you can see the gold and white spires of It's a Small World. There, you can join Children of the World on the happiest cruise that ever sailed the seven seas.

Below you is the submarine voyage. On board, you'll glide through liquid space on a journey to the North Pole, exploring a fascinating world of eerie sea creatures and lost ships. Below you is the submarine voyage. On board, you'll glide through liquid space on a journey to the North Pole, exploring a fascinating world of eerie sea creatures and lost ships.

We're now approaching the monorail station. There you can depart on a swift scenic tour through Tomorrowland and to the Disneyland Hotel and back. This high-speed transportation system opened at Disneyland in 1959 and was the first monorail to operate daily in the Western Hemisphere.

We're now passing world premiere Circle Vision. This theater is now presenting two spectacular Circle Vision 360 motion pictures, American Journeys and Wonders of China. Here are some scenes from American Journeys, a coast-to-coast look at the people, communities, and natural wonders of America.

As we pass above Tomorrowland's entrance, you can see the heart of Disneyland. It's the plaza, gateway to the themed lands in the Magic Kingdom.

As we near the People Mover station, you can see colorful murals celebrating the joyous spirit of children everywhere. A reminder that tomorrow will be built by our youth. We hope that you've enjoyed your tour on the People Mover and that you'll have a pleasant visit to the Magic Kingdom. Please remain seated and stay clear of the vehicle doors. Kindly gather your belongings and carefully step away from the vehicle onto the moving platform. As you exit, please walk to the left on the dark area of the moving platform and kindly watch your step. Thank you.

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0: student in school. 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For your safety, remain seated at all times, keeping hands, arms, feet, legs, and other appendages inside your car. And please supervise younger beings. 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
1: Para su seguridad, permanezca sentado y mantenga sus manos, brazos, pies y piernas dentro del vehículo. 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
3: 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First up, Progress City, Walt Disney's amazing dream for a community of tomorrow. Did you know Progress City inspired Epcot? 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
0: 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Please keep forward-facing tentacles clear of oncoming vehicles. Thank you.

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Mr. Tom Morrow. Please contact Mr. Johnson in the control tower to confirm your flight to the moon. 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
1: My fellow sentient life forms, our people mover journey has nearly come full orbit. 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

0: Attention, please. 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
1: And now, let's take a ride on the People Mover.

0: The people mover cars will travel four to a train. Each car seats four people. Passengers will board the people mover by stepping onto a rotating platform. As they approach the station, the people mover cars will be moving at the same speed you are traveling aboard the rotating platform. So all you must do is step aboard the nearest car, like stepping into your own automobile parked in your own driveway. And now that you're safely aboard, settle back in your seat and let's take a tour of Disneyland's new Tomorrowland aboard the Wedway People Mover, presented by Goodyear.
1: The doors of your car will close automatically. Please keep your head and arms inside and remain seated at all times. And please, no smoking. Thank you.
2: You are now beginning a grand circle tour of Tomorrowland aboard the People Mover, the first system of its kind in the world. Since its 1967 opening, the People Mover has carried more than 50 million guests.
3: Unlike Disneyland's other lands, which are tied to man's past or present, Tomorrowland is a glimpse into man's future, a chance for guests to experience where man is going and why. Here are any number of attractions that will provide guests with thrills never before experienced. The Tomorrowland Rocket Jets, which guests can actually fly in a circular flight pattern some 60 feet above the ground. The Submarine Voyage, where guests can take a submarine on a journey to the North Pole. The Skyway to Fantasyland, which transports guests high above Disneyland from the land of the future to the happiest land of all. If you like to stay closer to Earth, then climb aboard the Swinging Carousel of America Sings, a magical joyride to Musicland, USA. Laughable members of the park's Animal Kingdom offer guests their unique renditions of traditional favorites of 200 years of American song. The People Mover has stopped temporarily. Please remain in your car and stay seated at all times. A host or hostess will be at your car momentarily. Thank you. In Adventure Through Inner Space, you'll experience the unique sensation of shrinking and explore the fascinating world of the atoms and molecules that make up a tiny snowflake.

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The vehicle doors will close automatically. 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

are now beginning a grand circle tour of Tomorrowland aboard the People Mover, the first system of its kind in the world. Since its 1967 opening, the People Mover has carried more than 50 million guests.

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1: Hello, I am C-3PO, and this is my counterpart, R2-D2. Welcome to the Star Tours Tomorrowland spaceport. R2 says that flights are scheduled to begin this winter. I do hope you'll join us. It seems wherever we go, adventure is sure to follow.

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Inside Space Mountain, you can race through the cosmos, past spiraling galaxies and meteor showers, an experience that's truly out of this world.

In the Magic Eye Theater, Michael Jackson challenges galactic powers in Captain EO, an unprecedented 3D musical adventure.

You have escaped Tron's game grid for now, users. But take heed. Next time you may not fare so well.

Above you is Disneyland's Highway in the Sky, traveled by sleek monorail trains. 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

From here, you can see the gold and white spires of It's a Small World. There, you can join Children of the World on the happiest cruise that ever sailed the seven seas.

Below you is the submarine voyage. On board, you'll glide through liquid space on a journey to the North Pole, exploring a fascinating world of eerie sea creatures and lost ships.

We're now approaching the monorail station. There you can depart on a swift scenic tour through Tomorrowland and to the Disneyland Hotel and back. This high-speed transportation system opened at Disneyland in 1959 and was the first monorail to operate daily in the Western Hemisphere.

We're now passing world premiere Circle Vision. This theater is now presenting two spectacular Circle Vision 360 motion pictures, American Journeys and Wonders of China. Here are some scenes from American Journeys, a coast-to-coast look at the people, communities, and natural wonders of America.

As we near the People Mover station, you can see colorful murals celebrating the joyous spirit of children everywhere. A reminder that tomorrow will be built by our youth.

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Kindly gather your belongings and carefully step away from the vehicle onto the moving platform. As you exit, please walk to the left on the dark area of the moving platform and kindly watch your step. Thank you.

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1: 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Whether you're a humanoid, a robot, or an alien passenger, we hope you enjoy your trip along Tomorrowland Transit Authority's Super Skyway.

0: Please remain seated during your tour, keeping your hands and arms inside the vehicle, and kindly refrain from smoking. Thank you. You are now beginning a grand circle tour of Tomorrowland aboard the People Mover, the first system of its kind in the world. Since its 1967 opening, the People Mover has carried more than 50 million guests. Your tour of Tomorrowland will cover 3/4 of a mile and will give you a close-up look at many shows and attractions, as well as previews of many others. Across the way is Star Tours, a thrilling new adventure inspired by the George Lucas Star Wars films.
1: Hello, I am C-3PO, and this is my counterpart, R2-D2. Welcome to the Star Tours Tomorrowland spaceport.
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2: 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Inside Space Mountain, you can race through the cosmos, past spiraling galaxies and meteor showers, an experience that's truly out of this world. And now, here's a sample of the high-speed adventure that awaits you in Space Mountain. In the Magic Eye Theater, Michael Jackson challenges galactic powers in Captain EO, an unprecedented 3D musical adventure. Just ahead is Mission to Mars. There, you can blast off on a voyage to the mysterious red planet.

Warning, you have invaded the electronic realm of the Master Computer Program. Prepare for the game grid of Tron. You have escaped Tron's game grid for now, users. But take heed, next time you may not fare so well.

Above you is Disneyland's Highway in the Sky, traveled by sleek monorail trains. The Disneyland monorails have carried more than 75 million guests.

From here, you can see the gold and white spires of It's a Small World. There, you can join Children of the World on the happiest cruise that ever sailed the seven seas.

Below you is the submarine voyage. On board, you'll glide through liquid space on a journey to the North Pole, exploring a fascinating world of eerie sea creatures and lost ships.

We're now approaching the monorail station. There you can depart on a swift scenic tour through Tomorrowland and to the Disneyland Hotel and back. This high-speed transportation system opened at Disneyland in 1959 and was the first monorail to operate daily in the Western Hemisphere.

We're now passing world premiere Circle Vision. This theater is now presenting two spectacular Circle Vision 360 motion pictures, American Journeys and Wonders of China. Here are some scenes from American Journeys, a coast-to-coast look at the people, communities, and natural wonders of America.

As we pass above Tomorrowland's entrance, you can see the heart of Disneyland. It's the plaza, gateway to the themed lands in the Magic Kingdom.

0: As we near the People Mover station, you can see colorful murals celebrating the joyous spirit of children everywhere. A reminder that tomorrow will be built by our youth. We hope that you've enjoyed your tour on the People Mover and that you'll have a pleasant visit to the Magic Kingdom. Please remain seated and stay clear of the vehicle doors. Kindly gather your belongings and carefully step away from the vehicle onto the moving platform. As you exit, please walk to the left on the dark area of the moving platform and kindly watch your step. Thank you.
1: The doors of your car will close automatically. Please keep your head and arms inside and remain seated at all times. And please, no smoking. Thank you.
2: Welcome aboard the Goodyear People Mover, the first such transportation system anywhere in the world, and your front row seat for a grand circle tour of Tomorrowland. The People Mover system has carried over 30 million Disneyland guests and may someday carry you from parking areas to airports, stadiums, and through busy downtown locations. Our tour of Tomorrowland will cover 3/4 of a mile, giving you a close-up preview of many shows and attractions, as well as a bird's-eye view of several others.

Inside the pavilion ahead, you can board a vehicle called an Atommobile and ride through the mighty microscope for an adventure through inner space. You'll experience the unique sensation of shrinking and explore the fascinating world of the atoms and molecules that make up a tiny snowflake.

Below us, Tomorrowland's Character Shop. Someday, the People Mover may be carrying you through stores and shopping malls. In just a few moments, we'll be entering the newest and most exciting addition to the Tomorrowland skyline, Space Mountain. Inside this futuristic attraction, you'll rocket beyond our galaxy to the far reaches of outer space for a trip that's truly out of this world. And now, a preview of this high-speed adventure where glowing rockets streak by, racing through the vast universe of Space Mountain.

We hope you'll enjoy the entire Space Mountain Plaza, including the Space Place, the Starcade, and the special entertainment on the Space Mountain stage. Here, too, is another exciting space adventure, Mission to Mars, where you can blast off to one of our solar system's most mysterious planets. 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

As we cross over the lagoon into Fantasyland, you can see the gold and white spires of It's a Small World, a singing and dancing tribute to children the world over.

Our Disneyland submarine fleet glides smoothly through liquid space, exploring the fascinating world of exotic sea creatures, lost continents, and sunken ships.

Ahead, the highway in the sky carries our silent monorail trains, a transportation system of tomorrow previewed by over 60 million Disneyland visitors. We are now approaching the monorail station, where you can depart on a swift, scenic trip through Tomorrowland and to the Disneyland Hotel and back. This high-speed transportation system opened at Disneyland in 1959, the first daily operating monorail in the Western Hemisphere.

We are now passing the Circle Vision Theater, where you can see America the Beautiful as you've never seen it before, all around you in a full circle motion picture. We are now passing the circle. These are just a few scenes from the inspiring America the Beautiful show, a coast-to-coast look at the many faces of America.

Now, as we pass over the entrance to Tomorrowland, you can see the heart of the Magic Kingdom, our Central Plaza, the gateway to all the lands in Disneyland.

0: As we approach the People Mover station, you can see the colorful murals symbolizing the happy spirit of children in today's world and in tomorrow's. On behalf of Goodyear, we hope you've enjoyed your trip on the People Mover and that you'll return again soon. Wherever you go, we hope you'll go, go Goodyear.
1: Please keep your arms off the doors and remain seated until the doors slide open automatically. Step onto the moving platform with caution and exit by stepping away from the cars. Thank you.
0: As you exit, please stand on the dark area of the platform and watch your step. Thank you.
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0: Attention, please. Attention, please. These cars are about to be activated. Please stand clear of all cars. Motion is about to occur. Thank you.
1: And now, let's take a ride on the People Mover.

0: The people mover cars will travel four to a train. Each car seats four people. Passengers will board the people mover by stepping onto a rotating platform. As they approach the station, the people mover cars will be moving at the same speed you are traveling aboard the rotating platform. So all you must do is step aboard the nearest car, like stepping into your own automobile parked in your own driveway. And now that you're safely aboard, settle back in your seat and let's take a tour of Disneyland's new Tomorrowland aboard the Wedway People Mover, presented by Goodyear.
1: The doors of your car will close automatically. Please keep your head and arms inside and remain seated at all times. And please, no smoking. Thank you.
2: You are now beginning a grand circle tour of Tomorrowland aboard the People Mover, the first system of its kind in the world. Since its 1967 opening, the People Mover has carried more than 50 million guests.
3: Unlike Disneyland's other lands, which are tied to man's past or present, Tomorrowland is a glimpse into man's future, a chance for guests to experience where man is going and why. Here are any number of attractions that will provide guests with thrills never before experienced. The Tomorrowland Rocket Jets, which guests can actually fly in a circular flight pattern some 60 feet above the ground. The Submarine Voyage, where guests can take a submarine on a journey to the North Pole. The Skyway to Fantasyland, which transports guests high above Disneyland from the land of the future to the happiest land of all. If you like to stay closer to Earth, then climb aboard the Swinging Carousel of America Sings, a magical joyride to Musicland, USA. Laughable members of the park's animal kingdom offer guests their unique renditions of traditional favorites of 200 years of American song. The People Mover has stopped temporarily. Please remain in your car and stay seated at all times. A host or hostess will be at your car momentarily. Thank you. In Adventure Through Inner Space, you'll experience the unique sensation of shrinking and explore the fascinating world of the atoms and molecules that make up a tiny snowflake.

0: 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Someday, the People Mover may be carrying you through stores and shopping malls in your own community. In just a few moments, we'll be entering one of the real wonders of Tomorrowland, Spectacular Space Mountain. Inside this futuristic attraction, you'll rocket beyond our galaxy to the far reaches of outer space, bursting through a cosmic vapor curtain into the deep, dark void of super space, where distances are spanned at infinite speeds. Here, too, is another exciting space adventure, Mission to Mars. 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

0: 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But take heed. Next time you may not fare so well.
1: We are now approaching the monorail station, where you can depart on a swift, scenic trip through Tomorrowland and to the Disneyland Hotel and back. This high-speed transportation system opened at Disneyland in 1959, the first daily operating monorail in the Western Hemisphere. We are now passing the Circle Vision Theater, where you can see America the Beautiful as you've never seen it before, all around you in a full circle motion picture. As we approach the People Mover station, you can see the colorful murals symbolizing the happy spirit of children in today's world and in tomorrow's.

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3: 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This is Mr. Johnson and Skyview Hovercraft One, bringing you the latest Tomorrowland traffic report. As usual, everything is perfect on Tomorrowland Superhighways. 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

proudly presents Progress City, Walt Disney's dream for an experimental prototype community of tomorrow. 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If your future includes shopping, then you'll want to visit Star Traders, where you'll find the greatest goods from around the galaxy. 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

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We're now approaching Walt Disney's Carousel of Progress. Inside this rotating theater, four families welcome you into their homes of yesterday and today, starting way back at the turn of the 20th century. First presented at the New York World's Fair, this legendary circular theater celebrates the progress that has made our lives better. It's a perfect reminder that there's always a great, big, beautiful tomorrow shining at the end of every day.

0: Space Rangers, this is Buzz Lightyear. Report to your star cruiser and join me on this daring space mission. I can see you on the first
1: As an honorary space ranger, please use your

0: laughter thereafter at Monsters Incorporated. So drop in and join Mike Wazowski and all his pals at Monsters Incorporated Laugh Board. Share.
1: Yeah. Very good. Keep it moving. We're on a tight schedule here.
0: As we approach the Tomorrowland Transit Authority station, our Grand Circle Tour is coming to an end, but not to a stop, because this transportation system never stops. Thank you for joining us on the Tomorrowland Transit Authority People Mover. It's been a pleasure to have you aboard. Enjoy the rest of your day and have a great, big, beautiful tomorrow.
2: We invite you to sit back, relax, and enjoy your
3: step onto the moving platform with caution and exit by stepping away from the car. Thank you. Please keep your arms away from the doors and remain seated until the doors slide open automatically. Step onto the moving platform with caution and exit by stepping away from the car. Thank you. Please keep your arms.
4: And now, let's take a ride on the People Mover. We have a prototype track already in operation out in California. As you can see in this photograph, the People Mover cars will travel four to a train. Each car seats four people. When completed, each will have its own top and, of course, doors and other safety features not indicated in these photographs. Passengers will board the People Mover by stepping onto a rotating platform. As they approach the station, the People Mover cars will be moving at the same speed you are traveling aboard the rotating platform. So all you must do is step aboard the nearest car, like stepping into your own automobile parked in your own driveway. And now that you're safely aboard, settle back in your seat and let's take a tour of Disneyland's new Tomorrowland aboard the Wedway People Mover, presented by Goodyear.

0: ladies and gentlemen, Goodyear welcomes you aboard the Wedway People Mover, an exciting new concept in transportation for cities, airports, downtowns, shopping centers, wherever traffic congestion has become a major problem. Our cars are propelled smoothly and silently by a series of Goodyear rubber wheels. Each one is driven by its own low horsepower motor. And just as Goodyear helps you travel in comfort and safety here on the People Mover, we hope you will go, go Goodyear everywhere you travel. Disneyland does. And as we move along, I'll point out some of the surprising roles Goodyear products play right here in Walt Disney's Magic Kingdom.
1: As we travel down the main avenue of Tomorrowland, we're moving past exhibits presented by some of America's foremost companies who have joined Walt Disney to help you step into the future. Right now, we're passing the Bell System Pavilion, where you can see the new Circle Vision 360 production, America the Beautiful.
0: Directly ahead is the world clock at Tomorrowland's entrance. Beyond the Avenue of Flags, you can see Main Street, USA, and some of the vehicles that traveled up and down America's highways half a century ago. Yes, even then, more people rode on Goodyear tires than on any other kind.
1: Ladies and gentlemen, someday the People Mover may pass directly through the major stores and office buildings of your community. So to give you an idea of how that might be, we're about to ride right through the Monsanto Chemical Company Pavilion. When you travel through that enormous Monsanto microscope, you enter the fantastic world of the atom and meet one of the world's most amazing casts. Molecules, electrons, protons, crystals, neutrons, and atoms. All, of course, while riding along in your little atomobile.
0: If atomobiles are too tame, Douglas Aircraft will take you on a trip to the moon here in Tomorrowland. And soon you'll be able to race past the constellations in Disneyland's new space ride on a journey millions of miles from the Earth.
1: Disneyland Space Adventure is located inside this towering mountain. The ride itself is based on the latest developments in America's True Life space program, described to Walt Disney and his staff recently at Cape Kennedy by Dr. Wernher von Braun. Here's another Tomorrowland space first. You're probably familiar with its name. And for most of our guests, it's their first trip aboard that wonder of the aerodynamic world, flying saucers.
0: One of the hit shows of the New York World's Fair is now at home here in Tomorrowland, General Electric's Carousel of Progress. The People Mover now presents a preview of the General Electric Pavilion. Right now, we're traveling through the second floor, looking down on the exciting all-electric community. You can return later and see the amazing audio-animatronic cast perform in the GE Carousel Theater Show, located on the ground floor.
1: As we emerge from the GE Pavilion, we're riding along 34 feet above Tomorrowland, the highest point on the People Mover, looking down over the Skyway buckets. We're heading toward the boarding station for the Disneyland All-Reg monorail system, and just beyond, the Tomorrowland Lagoon, home of the world's eighth largest submarine fleet.
0: Notice how our Disneyland submarines travel right through the waterfall. It's almost as exciting as, well, going over the falls right here on the Wedway. Hold on to your seat now.

0: we leave the waterfall behind, we travel over, we travel under the concrete highway in the sky that carries the Disneyland Allweg monorail system. It's the first daily operating monorail system in the Western Hemisphere. And yes, those are Goodyear tires too.
1: They say there's a smile in every carefree mile on Richfield's Autopia Freeway. Youngsters of all ages take the wheel of these gasoline-powered sports cars, and what a time they have.

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1: Here in Fantasyland, you can now enjoy the enchanting hit show of the New York World's Fair, It's a Small World. Inside this fantasy palace, you can visit the children of the world on the happiest cruise that ever sailed.
0: In Disneyland, the Matterhorn is more than just a mountain. It's a place where bobsleds race down and around its snow-capped slopes, plunging into a glacial pool at the base of the mountain. And finally coming to a stop again, thanks to these familiar friends.
1: Now, as we return to New Tomorrowland, we cross the Autopia Freeway again and look back across the submarine lagoon toward the monorail station.
0: Those Disneyland guests have just returned from their trip to the Disneyland Hotel aboard the monorail. They're traveling from the station back to ground level aboard a Goodyear moving sidewalk, just like the speed ramp that carried you from ground level to the People Mover boarding station.
1: Here in New Tomorrowland, you can travel to the moon or race through space to the far reaches of the universe. But there are some things in New Tomorrowland that remain quite down to earth. Like this scene at our new dance pavilion,

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0: On behalf of the Goodyear Tire and Rubber Company, we hope you have enjoyed your trip on the Wedway People Mover. Tomorrow's transportation, here today at Disneyland. And the next time you take a trip across town or across the country, take along the best friend your car can have. The tires more people ride on, the tires all Disneyland rides on.

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6: 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In the Magic Eye Theater, Michael Jackson challenges galactic powers in Captain EO, an unprecedented 3D musical adventure. Just ahead is Mission to Mars. There, you can blast off on a voyage to the mysterious red planet.

Warning, you have invaded the electronic realm of the Master Computer Program. Prepare for the game grid of Tron. You have escaped Tron's game grid for now, users. But take heed, next time you may not fare so well.

Above you is Disneyland's Highway in the Sky, traveled by sleek monorail trains. The Disneyland monorails have carried more than 75 million guests.

From here, you can see the gold and white spires of It's a Small World. There, you can join Children of the World on the happiest cruise that ever sailed the seven seas.

Below you is the submarine voyage. On board, you'll glide through liquid space on a journey to the North Pole, exploring a fascinating world of eerie sea creatures and lost ships.

We're now approaching the monorail station. There you can depart on a swift, scenic tour through Tomorrowland and to the Disneyland Hotel and back. This high-speed transportation system opened at Disneyland in 1959 and was the first monorail to operate daily in the Western Hemisphere.

We're now passing world premiere Circle Vision. This theater is now presenting two spectacular Circle Vision 360 motion pictures, American Journeys and Wonders of China. Here are some scenes from American Journeys, a coast-to-coast look at the people, communities, and natural wonders of America.

As we pass above Tomorrowland's entrance, you can see the heart of Disneyland. It's the plaza, gateway to the themed lands in the Magic Kingdom.

0: As we near the People Mover station, you can see colorful murals celebrating the joyous spirit of children everywhere. A reminder that tomorrow will be built by our youth. We hope that you've enjoyed your tour on the People Mover and that you'll have a pleasant visit to the Magic Kingdom. Please remain seated and stay clear of the vehicle doors. Kindly gather your belongings and carefully step away from the vehicle onto the moving platform. As you exit, please walk to the left on the dark area of the moving platform and kindly watch your step. Thank you.
1: Johnson and Skye in Hovercraft 1, bringing you the latest Tomorrowland traffic report. As usual, everything is perfect on Tomorrowland.

0: Attention, please. Attention, please. These cars are about to be activated. Please stand clear of all cars. Motion is about to occur. Thank you.
1: And now, let's take a ride on the People Mover.

0: The people mover cars will travel four to a train. Each car seats four people. Passengers will board the people mover by stepping onto a rotating platform. As they approach the station, the people mover cars will be moving at the same speed you are traveling aboard the rotating platform. So all you must do is step aboard the nearest car, like stepping into your own automobile parked in your own driveway. And now that you're safely aboard, settle back in your seat and let's take a tour of Disneyland's new Tomorrowland aboard the Wedway People Mover, presented by Goodyear.
1: The doors of your car will close automatically. Please keep your head and arms inside and remain seated at all times. And please, no smoking. Thank you.
2: You are now beginning a grand circle tour of Tomorrowland aboard the People Mover, the first system of its kind in the world. Since its 1967 opening, the People Mover has carried more than 50 million guests.
3: Unlike Disneyland's other lands, which are tied to man's past or present, Tomorrowland is a glimpse into man's future, a chance for guests to experience where man is going and why. Here are any number of attractions that will provide guests with thrills never before experienced. The Tomorrowland Rocket Jets, which guests can actually fly in a circular flight pattern some 60 feet above the ground. The Submarine Voyage, where guests can take a submarine on a journey to the North Pole. The Skyway to Fantasyland, which transports guests high above Disneyland from the land of the future to the happiest land of all. If you like to stay closer to Earth, then climb aboard the Swinging Carousel of America Sings, a magical joyride to Musicland, USA. Laughable members of the park's Animal Kingdom offer guests their unique renditions of traditional favorites of 200 years of American song. The People Mover has stopped temporarily. Please remain in your car and stay seated at all times. A host or hostess will be at your car momentarily. Thank you. In Adventure Through Inner Space, you'll experience the unique sensation of shrinking and explore the fascinating world of the atoms and molecules that make up a tiny snowflake.

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1: We are now approaching the monorail station, where you can depart on a swift, scenic trip through Tomorrowland and to the Disneyland Hotel and back. This high-speed transportation system opened at Disneyland in 1959, the first daily operating monorail in the Western Hemisphere. We are now passing the Circle Vision Theater, where you can see America the Beautiful as you've never seen it before, all around you in a full circle motion picture. 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

The centerpiece of Rocket Tower Plaza is the League of Planets Astrography. This symbol of universal harmony and interplanetary fellowship provides all beings with an exhilarating spin around the planet.

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1: The doors of your car will close automatically. 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
3: 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As usual, everything is perfect on Tomorrowland Superhighways. 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
3: Don't worry, your express train keeps on rolling through the future, right by two of my favorite spots. First up, Progress City, Walt Disney's amazing dream for a community of tomorrow. 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
4: 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I wonder if that means
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sensation wash over you at the most refreshing retreat in the galaxy, the Coral Rooms of Pisces 7. 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

Mr. Tom Morrow. Please contact Mr. Johnson in the control tower to confirm your flight to the moon. Thank you. Attention all visitors from Galaxy M31. 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Thank you.

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1: My fellow sentient life forms, our people mover journey has nearly come full orbit. 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

0: 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Thank you.
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adventure. 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We're now approaching Walt Disney's Carousel of Progress. Inside this rotating theater, four families welcome you into their homes of yesterday and today, starting way back at the turn of the 20th century. First presented at the New York World's Fair, this legendary circular theater celebrates the progress that has made our lives better. It's a perfect reminder that there's always a great, big, beautiful tomorrow shining at the end of every day.

0: all Space Rangers, this is Buzz Lightyear. Report to your Star Cruiser and join me on this daring space mission. 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

0: time it's laughter they're after at Monsters Incorporated. So drop in and join Mike Wazowski and all his pals at Monsters Incorporated Laugh Lord. Shit.
1: Yeah, very good. Keep it moving. We're on a tight schedule here.
0: As we approach the Tomorrowland Transit Authority station, our Grand Circle tour is coming to an end, but not to a stop, because this transportation system never stops. Thank you for joining us on the Tomorrowland Transit Authority People Mover. It's been a pleasure to have you aboard. Enjoy the rest of your day and have a great, big, beautiful tomorrow. We invite you to sit back, relax, and enjoy your
2: stepping away from the car. Thank you. Please keep your arms away from the doors and remain seated until the doors.

The vehicle doors will close automatically. Please remain seated during your tour, keeping your hands and arms inside the vehicle, and kindly refrain from smoking. Thank you.

You are now beginning a grand circle tour of Tomorrowland aboard the People Mover, the first system of its kind in the world. Since its 1967 opening, the People Mover has carried more than 50 million guests.

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1: Hello, I am C-3PO, and this is my counterpart, R2-D2. Welcome to the Star Tours Tomorrowland spaceport. R2 says that flights are scheduled to begin this winter. I do hope you'll join us. It seems wherever we go, adventure is sure to follow.

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Inside Space Mountain, you can race through the cosmos, past spiraling galaxies and meteor showers, an experience that's truly out of this world.

In the Magic Eye Theater, Michael Jackson challenges galactic powers in Captain EO, an unprecedented 3D musical adventure.

You have escaped Tron's game grid for now, users. 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

Above you is Disneyland's Highway in the Sky, traveled by sleek monorail trains. 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

From here, you can see the gold and white spires of It's a Small World. 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

Below you is the submarine voyage. On board, you'll glide through liquid space on a journey to the North Pole, exploring a fascinating world of eerie sea creatures and lost ships.

We're now approaching the monorail station. There you can depart on a swift scenic tour through Tomorrowland and to the Disneyland Hotel and back. This high-speed transportation system opened at Disneyland in 1959 and was the first monorail to operate daily in the Western Hemisphere.

We're now passing world premiere Circle Vision. This theater is now presenting two spectacular Circle Vision 360 motion pictures, American Journeys and Wonders of China. Here are some scenes from American Journeys, a coast-to-coast look at the people, communities, and natural wonders of America.

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A reminder that tomorrow will be built by our youth.

0: Please remain seated and stay clear of the vehicle doors. Kindly gather your belongings and carefully step away from the vehicle onto the moving platform. As you exit, please walk to the left on the dark area of the moving platform and kindly watch your step. Thank you.
1: The doors of your car will close automatically. Please keep your head and arms inside and remain seated at all times. And please, no smoking. Thank you.
2: Paging Mr. Tom Martin. Your party from Saturn has arrived. Please get them moving.
3: 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Thank you. 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Since its 1967 opening, the People Mover has carried more than 50 million guests. 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
5: 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Just ahead is Mission to Mars. There, you can blast off on a voyage to the mysterious Red Planet.

Warning, you have invaded the electronic realm of the Master Computer Program. Prepare for the game grid of Tron. You have escaped Tron's game grid for now, users. But take heed, next time you may not fare so well.

Above you is Disneyland's Highway in the Sky, traveled by sleek monorail trains. 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

From here, you can see the gold and white spires of It's a Small World. There, you can join Children of the World on the happiest cruise that ever sailed the seven seas.

Below you is the submarine voyage. On board, you'll glide through liquid space on a journey to the North Pole, exploring a fascinating world of eerie sea creatures and lost ships.

We're now approaching the monorail station. There you can depart on a swift, scenic tour through Tomorrowland and to the Disneyland Hotel and back. This high-speed transportation system opened at Disneyland in 1959 and was the first monorail to operate daily in the Western Hemisphere.

We're now passing world premiere Circle Vision. This theater is now presenting two spectacular Circle Vision 360 motion pictures, American Journeys and Wonders of China. Here are some scenes from American Journeys, a coast-to-coast look at the people, communities, and natural wonders of America.

As we pass above Tomorrowland's entrance, you can see the heart of Disneyland. It's the plaza, gateway to the themed lands in the Magic Kingdom.

0: As we near the People Mover station, you can see colorful murals celebrating the joyous spirit of children everywhere. A reminder that tomorrow will be built by our youth. We hope that you've enjoyed your tour on the People Mover and that you'll have a pleasant visit to the Magic Kingdom. Please remain seated and stay clear of the vehicle doors. Kindly gather your belongings and carefully step away from the vehicle onto the moving platform. As you exit, please walk to the left on the dark area of the moving platform and kindly watch your step. Thank you.
1: And now, let's take a ride on the People Mover. And now, let's take a ride on the People Mover.

keep your arms away from the doors. The doors will close automatically. Keep your head and arms inside the cars at all times, and no smoking, please.

Welcome aboard the Goodyear People Mover, the first transportation system of its kind anywhere in the world. Your front row seat for a grand circle tour of Tomorrowland. The Goodyear People Mover system has carried over 30 million Disneyland guests and may someday carry you from parking areas to airports, stadiums, and even shopping centers. On our three-quarter mile tour of Tomorrowland, you'll be previewing many attractions looking into the future and the wonders of science and industry.

Inside the pavilion we're now entering, you can board a small vehicle called an Atomobile and ride through the mighty microscope into an adventure through inner space. The giant snowflake is symbolic of your trip. Inside the microscope, you'll experience the sensation of shrinking as you explore the world of atoms and molecules.

Someday, the People Mover may take you on a shopping tour through stores in your community. And this is how it might be. We're now inside the Character Shop. Across the way is the entrance to the Flight to the Moon, departing for outer space every few minutes. And just ahead is America Sings, Disneyland's tribute to 200 years of American music. Walt Disney often said Disneyland will never be completed. And to illustrate this, we'd like to show you a preview of future attractions now on the Disney drawing boards.

Inside Space Mountain, Disneyland astronauts will rocket through showering meteors, racing comets, shooting stars, and the whirling galaxies of outer space. Planet during the new Mission to Mars, opening this summer. Coming soon to Tomorrowland, space travelers will explore our solar system's most mysterious planet during the new Mission to Mars, opening this summer. Attraction coming soon to Tomorrowland, space travelers will explore our solar system's most mysterious planet during the new Mission to Mars, opening this summer. Now the Goodyear People Mover becomes a highway in the sky, carrying you over the skyway for a panoramic view of Tomorrowland. Please remain seated at all times.

In this area are the popular Autopia cars and the high-speed monorail trains. They have carried Disneyland guests more than 23 million miles on Goodyear tires.

As we enter Fantasyland, we cross the lagoon where you can pilot a motorboat. Nearby, you can see the white and gold entrance to It's a Small World.

Our Disneyland submarines travel right through the waterfalls, and that's almost as exciting as going over the falls. Stay in your seats now. Here we go.

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Disneyland has had a high-speed monorail system since 1959, the first daily operating monorail in America. Tomorrowland is a world on the move, planned by Walt Disney and his staff to preview the future as well as entertain you during your visit today.

0: As you leave the land of the future, you may wish to pause at the entrance near the flagpole to read the words of Walt Disney on Tomorrowland's dedication plaque. As you leave the land of the future, you may wish to pause at the... Now, as we approach the People Mover station, you can see Tomorrowland's theme murals, symbolizing the happy spirit of children in today's world and in tomorrow. On behalf of the Goodyear Tire and Rubber Company, we hope you've enjoyed your trip on the People Mover. And wherever you go, we hope you will go, go Goodyear.
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ride anywhere in the world. Your front row seat for a Grand Circle tour of Tomorrowland. The Goodyear People Mover system has carried over 30 million Disneyland guests and may someday carry you from parking areas to airports, stadiums, and even shopping centers. On our three-quarter mile tour of Tomorrowland, you'll be previewing many attractions looking into the future and the wonders of science and industry.

Inside the pavilion we're now entering, you can board a small vehicle called an Atomobile and ride through the mighty microscope into an adventure through inner space. The giant snowflake is symbolic of your trip. Inside the microscope, you'll experience the sensation of shrinking as you explore the world of atoms and molecules.

Someday, the People Mover may take you on a shopping tour through stores in your community. And this is how it might be. We're now inside the Character Shop. Across the way is the entrance to the Flight to the Moon, departing for outer space every few minutes. And just ahead is America Sings, Disneyland's tribute to 200 years of American music. Walt Disney often said Disneyland will never be completed. And to illustrate this, we'd like to show you a preview of future attractions now on the Disney drawing board.

Here's the spectacular Space Mountain, towering symbol of the space age and home of a thrilling race through the universe. Inside Space Mountain, Disneyland astronauts will rocket through showering meteors, racing comets, shooting stars, and the whirling galaxies of outer space. Planet during the new Mission to Mars, opening this summer. Coming soon to Tomorrowland, space travelers will explore our solar system's most mysterious planet during the new Mission to Mars, opening this summer. Attraction coming soon to Tomorrowland, space travelers will explore our solar system's most mysterious planet during the new Mission to Mars, opening this summer. Now the Goodyear People Mover becomes a highway in the sky, carrying you over the skyway for a panoramic view of Tomorrowland. Please remain seated at all times.

In this area are the popular Autopia cars and the high-speed monorail trains. They have carried Disneyland guests more than 23 million miles on Goodyear tires.

As we enter Fantasyland, we cross the lagoon where you can pilot a motorboat. Nearby, you can see the white and gold entrance to It's a Small World.

Our Disneyland submarines travel right through the waterfalls, and that's almost as exciting as going over the falls. Stay in your seats now. Here we go.

We're now approaching the Tomorrowland monorail station. Disneyland has had a high-speed monorail system since 1959, the first daily operating monorail in America. Tomorrowland is a world on the move, planned by Walt Disney and his staff to preview the future as well as entertain you during your visit today.

0: As you leave the land of the future, you may wish to pause at the entrance near the flagpole to read the words of Walt Disney on Tomorrowland's dedication plaque. As you leave the land of the future, you may wish to pause at the... Now as we approach the People Movers station, you can see Tomorrowland's theme murals, symbolizing the happy spirit of children in today's world and in tomorrow. On behalf of the Goodyear Tire and Rubber Company, we hope you've enjoyed your trip on the People Mover. And wherever you go, we hope you will go, go Goodyear.
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The vehicle doors will close automatically. Please remain seated during your tour, keeping your hands and arms inside the vehicle, and kindly refrain from smoking. Thank you.

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Since its 1967 opening, the People Mover has carried more than 50 million guests.

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1: Hello, I am C-3PO, and this is my counterpart, R2-D2. Welcome to the Star Tours Tomorrowland spaceport. R2 says that flights are scheduled to begin this winter. I do hope you'll join us. It seems wherever we go, adventure is sure to follow.

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Inside Space Mountain, you can race through the cosmos, past spiraling galaxies and meteor showers, an experience that's truly out of this world.

In the Magic Eye Theater, Michael Jackson challenges galactic powers in Captain EO, an unprecedented 3D musical adventure.

You have escaped Tron's game grid for now, users. But take heed. Next time you may not fare so well.

Above you is Disneyland's highway in the sky, traveled by sleek monorail trains. 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

From here, you can see the gold and white spires of It's a Small World. There, you can join Children of the World on the happiest cruise that ever sailed the seven seas.

Below you is the submarine voyage. On board, you'll glide through liquid space on a journey to the North Pole, exploring a fascinating world of eerie sea creatures and lost ships.

We're now approaching the monorail station. There you can depart on a swift scenic tour through Tomorrowland and to the Disneyland Hotel and back. This high-speed transportation system opened at Disneyland in 1959 and was the first monorail to operate daily in the Western Hemisphere.

We're now passing world premiere Circle Vision. This theater is now presenting two spectacular Circle Vision 360 motion pictures, American Journeys and Wonders of China. Here are some scenes from American Journeys, a coast-to-coast look at the people, communities, and natural wonders of America.

As we near the People Mover station, you can see colorful murals celebrating the joyous spirit of children everywhere. A reminder that tomorrow will be built by our youth.

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As you exit, please walk to the left on the dark area of the moving platform and kindly watch your step. Thank you.

0: safety, remain seated at all times, keeping hands, arms, feet, legs, and other appendages inside your car. 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
1: Para su seguridad, permanezca sentado y mantenga sus manos, brazos, pies y piernas dentro del vehículo. 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
0: Please step carefully onto the moving platform, then step into the car. 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

0: 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I'm Moron 5, your guide aboard this highway in the sky, the absolute best way to see Tomorrowland. 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
0: Don't worry, your express train keeps on rolling through the future, right by two of my favorite spots. First up, Progress City, Walt Disney's amazing dream for a community of tomorrow. Did you know Progress City inspired Epcot and a lot of the visionary ideas throughout Walt Disney World? Look, there's even a tiny People Mover. I wonder if that means there's a tiny Borac. On your right is Star Tramps, home to the greatest foods in the galaxy. Except Action Star.

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1: Mike Wazowski has brought in some real monsters of comedy. 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
1: My fellow sentient life forms, our people mover journey has nearly come full orbit. Thanks for riding with us. It's been a pleasure to have you aboard. And even though we're concluding, this is always my favorite part. Because now is the time, now is the best time, to go out and explore tomorrow, today. See you in the future.

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Mr. Johnson in Skyview Hovercraft 1, bringing you the latest Tomorrowland traffic report. As usual, everything is perfect on Tomorrowland superhighways. 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

0: Please remain seated during your tour, keeping your hands and arms inside the vehicle, and kindly refrain from smoking. Thank you. You are now beginning a grand circle tour of Tomorrowland aboard the People Mover, the first system of its kind in the world. Since its 1967 opening, the People Mover has carried more than 50 million guests. Your tour of Tomorrowland will cover 3/4 of a mile and will give you a close-up look at many shows and attractions, as well as previews of many others. Across the way is Star Tours, a thrilling new adventure inspired by the George Lucas Star Wars films.
1: Hello, I am C-3PO, and this is my counterpart, R2-D2. Welcome to the Star Tours Tomorrowland spaceport.
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2: 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And now, here's a sample of the high-speed adventure that awaits you in Space Mountain. In the Magic Eye Theater, Michael Jackson challenges galactic powers in Captain EO, an unprecedented 3D musical adventure. Just ahead is Mission to Mars. There, you can blast off on a voyage to the mysterious red planet.

Warning, you have invaded the electronic realm of the Master Computer Program. Prepare for the game grid of Tron. You have escaped Tron's game grid for now, users. But take heed, next time you may not fare so well.

Above you is Disneyland's Highway in the Sky, traveled by sleek monorail trains. The Disneyland monorails have carried more than 75 million guests.

From here, you can see the gold and white spires of It's a Small World. There, you can join Children of the World on the happiest cruise that ever sailed the seven seas.

Below you is the submarine voyage. On board, you'll glide through liquid space on a journey to the North Pole, exploring a fascinating world of eerie sea creatures and lost ships.

We're now approaching the monorail station. There you can depart on a swift, scenic tour through Tomorrowland and to the Disneyland Hotel and back. This high-speed transportation system opened at Disneyland in 1959 and was the first monorail to operate daily in the Western Hemisphere.

We're now passing world premiere Circle Vision. This theater is now presenting two spectacular Circle Vision 360 motion pictures, American Journeys and Wonders of China. Here are some scenes from American Journeys, a coast-to-coast look at the people, communities, and natural wonders of America.

As we pass above Tomorrowland's entrance, you can see the heart of Disneyland. It's the Plaza, gateway to the themed lands in the Magic Kingdom.

As we near the People Mover station, you can see colorful murals celebrating the joyous spirit of children everywhere. A reminder that tomorrow will be built by our youth. We hope that you've enjoyed your tour on the People Mover and that you'll have a pleasant visit to the Magic Kingdom. Please remain seated and stay clear of the vehicle doors. Kindly gather your belongings and carefully step away from the vehicle onto the moving platform. As you exit, please walk to the left on the dark area of the moving platform and kindly watch your step. Thank you.

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We're now approaching Walt Disney's Carousel of Progress. Inside this rotating theater, four families welcome you into their homes of yesterday and today, starting way back at the turn of the 20th century. First presented at the New York World's Fair, this legendary circular theater celebrates the progress that has made our lives better. It's a perfect reminder that there's always a great, big, beautiful tomorrow shining at the end of every day.

0: Space Rangers. This is Buzz Lightyear. Report to your star cruiser and join me on this daring space mission. 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
1: As an honorary space ranger, can I use your full personality?

0: time it's laughter they're after at Monsters Incorporated. So drop in and join Mike Wazowski and all his pals at Monsters Incorporated Laugh Board.
1: Yeah, very good. Keep it moving. We're on a tight schedule here.
0: As we approach the Tomorrowland Transit Authority station, our Grand Circle Tour is coming to an end, but not to a stop, because this transportation system never stops. Thank you for joining us on the Tomorrowland Transit Authority People Mover. It's been a pleasure to have you aboard. Enjoy the rest of your day and have a great, big, beautiful tomorrow.
2: We invite you to sit back, relax, and enjoy your
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4: The vehicle doors will close automatically. 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Thank you.

are now beginning a grand circle tour of Tomorrowland aboard the People Mover, the first system of its kind in the world. Since its 1967 opening, the People Mover has carried more than 50 million guests.

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1: Hello, I am C-3PO, and this is my counterpart, R2-D2. Welcome to the Star Tours Tomorrowland spaceport. R2 says that flights are scheduled to begin this winter. I do hope you'll join us. It seems wherever we go, adventure is sure to follow.

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Inside Space Mountain, you can race through the cosmos, past spiraling galaxies and meteor showers, an experience that's truly out of this world.

In the Magic Eye Theater, Michael Jackson challenges galactic powers in Captain EO, an unprecedented 3D musical adventure.

You have escaped Tron's game grid for now, users. But take heed. Next time you may not fare so well.

From here, you can see the gold and white spires of It's a Small World. There, you can join Children of the World on the happiest cruise that ever sailed the seven seas.

Below you is the submarine voyage. On board, you'll glide through liquid space on a journey to the North Pole, exploring a fascinating world of eerie sea creatures and lost ships.

We're now approaching the monorail station. There you can depart on a swift, scenic tour through Tomorrowland and to the Disneyland Hotel and back. This high-speed transportation system opened at Disneyland in 1959 and was the first monorail to operate daily in the Western Hemisphere.

We're now passing world premiere Circle Vision. This theater is now presenting two spectacular Circle Vision 360 motion pictures, American Journeys and Wonders of China. Here are some scenes from American Journeys, a coast-to-coast look at the people, communities, and natural wonders of America.

As we near the People Mover station, you can see colorful murals celebrating the joyous spirit of children everywhere. A reminder that tomorrow will be built by our youth.

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Kindly gather your belongings and carefully step away from the vehicle onto the moving platform. As you exit, please walk to the left on the dark area of the moving platform and kindly watch your step. Thank you.

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3: Don't worry, your express train keeps on rolling through the future, right by two of my favorite spots. First up, Progress City, Walt Disney's amazing dream for a community of tomorrow. 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

Mr. Tom Morrow. 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
0: My fellow sentient life forms, our people mover journey has nearly come full orbit. Thanks for riding with us. It's been a pleasure having you. And even though we're concluded, this is always my favorite part. Because now is the time, now is the best time, to go out and explore tomorrow, today. See you in the future.

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Thank you. Please keep arms

0: 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Thank you for choosing Tomorrowland Transit Authority for all your travel needs.
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2: Please remain seated during your tour, keeping your hands and arms inside the vehicle, and kindly refrain from smoking. Thank you. You are now beginning a grand circle tour of Tomorrowland aboard the People Mover, the first system of its kind in the world. Since its 1967 opening, the People Mover has carried more than 50 million guests,

0: Your tour of Tomorrowland will cover 3/4 of a mile and will give you a close-up look at many shows and attractions, as well as previews of many others. Across the way is Star Tours, a thrilling new adventure inspired by the George Lucas Star Wars films.
1: Hello, I am C-3PO, and this is my counterpart, R2-D2. Welcome to the Star Tours Tomorrowland spaceport.
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2: 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In the Magic Eye Theater, Michael Jackson challenges galactic powers in Captain EO, an unprecedented 3D musical adventure. Just ahead is Mission to Mars. There, you can blast off on a voyage to the mysterious red planet.

Warning, you have invaded the electronic realm of the Master Computer Program. Prepare for the game grid of Tron. You have escaped Tron's game grid for now, users. But take heed, next time you may not fare so well.

Above you is Disneyland's Highway in the Sky, traveled by sleek monorail trains. The Disneyland monorails have carried more than 75 million guests.

From here, you can see the gold and white spires of It's a Small World. There, you can join Children of the World on the happiest cruise that ever sailed the seven seas.

Below you is the submarine voyage. On board, you'll glide through liquid space on a journey to the North Pole, exploring a fascinating world of eerie sea creatures and lost ships.

We're now approaching the monorail station. There you can depart on a swift, scenic tour through Tomorrowland and to the Disneyland Hotel and back.

This high-speed transportation system opened at Disneyland in 1959 and was the first monorail to operate daily in the Western Hemisphere.

We're now passing world premiere Circle Vision. This theater is now presenting two spectacular Circle Vision 360 motion pictures, American Journeys and Wonders of China. Here are some scenes from American Journeys, a coast-to-coast look at the people, communities, and natural wonders of America.

As we pass above Tomorrowland's entrance, you can see the heart of Disneyland. It's the plaza, gateway to the themed lands in the Magic Kingdom.

0: As we near the People Mover station, you can see colorful murals celebrating the joyous spirit of children everywhere. A reminder that tomorrow will be built by our youth. We hope that you've enjoyed your tour on the People Mover and that you'll have a pleasant visit to the Magic Kingdom. Please remain seated and stay clear of the vehicle doors. Kindly gather your belongings and carefully step away from the vehicle onto the moving platform. As you exit, please walk to the left on the dark area of the moving platform and kindly watch your step. Thank you. Please remain seated during your tour, keeping your hands and arms inside the vehicle, and kindly refrain from smoking. Thank you. You are now beginning a grand circle tour of Tomorrowland aboard the People Mover, the first system of its kind in the world. Since its 1967 opening, the People Mover has carried more than 50 million guests. Your tour of Tomorrowland will cover 3/4 of a mile and will give you a close-up look at many shows and attractions, as well as previews of many others. Across the way is Star Tours, a thrilling new adventure inspired by the George Lucas Star Wars films.
1: Hello, I am C-3PO, and this is my counterpart, R2-D2. Welcome to the Star Tours Tomorrowland spaceport.
0: Just below us is the Star Traders, where you'll find the largest selection of Disney signature clothing, toys, and gift items here at the Magic Kingdom. You're about to enter one of Tomorrowland's most exciting attractions, Space Mountain. For everyone's safety, we remind you to please remain seated. Inside Space Mountain, you can race through the cosmos, past spiraling galaxies and meteor showers, an experience that's truly out of this world. And now, here's a sample of the high-speed adventure that awaits you in Space Mountain. In the Magic Eye Theater, Michael Jackson challenges galactic powers in Captain EO, an unprecedented 3D musical adventure. Just ahead is Mission to Mars. There, you can blast off on a voyage to the mysterious red planet.

Warning, you have invaded the electronic realm of the Master Computer Program. Prepare for the game grid of Tron. You have escaped Tron's game grid for now, users. But take heed, next time you may not fare so well.

Above you is Disneyland's Highway in the Sky, traveled by sleek monorail trains. The Disneyland monorails have carried more than 75 million guests.

From here, you can see the gold and white spires of It's a Small World. There, you can join Children of the World on the happiest cruise that ever sailed the seven seas.

Below you is the submarine voyage. On board, you'll glide through liquid space on a journey to the North Pole, exploring a fascinating world of eerie sea creatures and lost ships.

We're now approaching the monorail station. There you can depart on a swift scenic tour through Tomorrowland and to the Disneyland Hotel and back. This high-speed transportation system opened at Disneyland in 1959 and was the first monorail to operate daily in the Western Hemisphere.

We're now passing world premiere Circle Vision. This theater is now presenting two spectacular Circle Vision 360 motion pictures, American Journeys and Wonders of China. Here are some scenes from American Journeys, a coast-to-coast look at the people, communities, and natural wonders of America.

As we pass above Tomorrowland's entrance, you can see the heart of Disneyland. It's the plaza, gateway to the themed lands in the Magic Kingdom.

As we near the People Mover station, you can see colorful murals celebrating the joyous spirit of children everywhere. A reminder that tomorrow will be built by our youth. We hope that you've enjoyed your tour on the People Mover and that you'll have a pleasant visit to the Magic Kingdom. Please remain seated and stay clear of the vehicle doors. Kindly gather your belongings and carefully step away from the vehicle onto the moving platform. As you exit, please walk to the left on the dark area of the moving platform and kindly watch your step. Thank you.

The centerpiece of Rocket Tower Plaza is the League of Planets Astrobotany. This symbol of universal harmony and interplanetary fellowship provides all beings with an exhilarating spin around the planet.

Come now, rejoin us and believe in the promise of tomorrow.

0: piernas dentro del vehículo y cuida sus niños. 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
3: 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First up, Progress City, Walt Disney's amazing dream for a community of tomorrow. 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

Mr. Tom Morrow. 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
1: My fellow sentient life forms, our people mover journey has nearly come full orbit. 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

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Thank you. 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

0: Across the way is Star Tours, a thrilling new adventure inspired by the George Lucas Star Wars films.
1: Hello, I am C-3PO, and this is my counterpart, R2-D2. Welcome to the Star Tours Tomorrowland spaceport. R2 says that flights are scheduled to begin this winter. I do hope you'll join us. It seems wherever we go, adventure is sure to follow.

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In the Magic Eye Theater, Michael Jackson challenges galactic powers in Captain EO, an unprecedented 3D musical adventure.

You have escaped Tron's game grid for now, users. But take heed. Next time you may not fare so well.

Above you is Disneyland's Highway in the Sky, traveled by sleek monorail trains. 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

From here, you can see the gold and white spires of It's a Small World. There, you can join Children of the World on the happiest cruise that ever sailed the seven seas.

Below you is the submarine voyage. On board, you'll glide through liquid space on a journey to the North Pole, exploring a fascinating world of eerie sea creatures and lost ships.

We're now approaching the monorail station. There you can depart on a swift scenic tour through Tomorrowland and to the Disneyland Hotel and back. This high-speed transportation system opened at Disneyland in 1959 and was the first monorail to operate daily in the Western Hemisphere.

We're now passing world premiere Circle Vision. This theater is now presenting two spectacular Circle Vision 360 motion pictures, American Journeys and Wonders of China. Here are some scenes from American Journeys, a coast-to-coast look at the people, communities, and natural wonders of America.

As we near the People Mover station, you can see colorful murals celebrating the joyous spirit of children everywhere. A reminder that tomorrow will be built by our youth.

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As you exit, please walk to the left on the dark area of the moving platform and kindly watch your step. Thank you.

0: 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And please, no smoking. Thank you.
1: Welcome aboard the Goodyear People Mover, the first such transportation system anywhere in the world, and your front row seat for a grand circle tour of Tomorrowland. 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Our tour of Tomorrowland will cover 3/4 of a mile, giving you a close-up preview of many shows and attractions, as well as a bird's-eye view of several others.

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Below us, Tomorrowland's Character Shop. Someday, the People Mover may be carrying you through stores and shopping malls. In just a few moments, we'll be entering the newest and most exciting addition to the Tomorrowland skyline, Space Mountain. Inside this futuristic attraction, you'll rocket beyond our galaxy to the far reaches of outer space for a trip that's truly out of this world. And now, a preview of this high-speed adventure where glowing rockets streak by, racing through the vast universe of Space Mountain.

We hope you'll enjoy the entire Space Mountain Plaza, including the Space Place, the Starcade, and the special entertainment on the Space Mountain stage. 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

Our Disneyland submarine fleet glides smoothly through liquid space, exploring the fascinating world of exotic sea creatures, lost continents, and sunken ships.

Ahead, the highway in the sky carries our silent monorail trains, a transportation system of tomorrow previewed by over 60 million Disneyland visitors. We are now approaching the monorail station, where you can depart on a swift, scenic trip through Tomorrowland and to the Disneyland Hotel and back. This high-speed transportation system opened at Disneyland in 1959, the first daily operating monorail in the Western Hemisphere.

We are now passing the Circle Vision Theater, where you can see America the Beautiful as you've never seen it before, all around you in a full circle motion picture. We are now passing the Circle. These are just a few scenes from the inspiring America the Beautiful show, a coast-to-coast look at the many faces of America.

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0: As we approach the People Mover station, you can see the colorful murals symbolizing the happy spirit of children in today's world and in tomorrow's. 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
1: 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Thank you.
0: As you exit, please stand on the dark area of the platform and watch your step. 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

0: 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Thank you.
1: 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Our tour of Tomorrowland will cover 3/4 of a mile, giving you a close-up preview of many shows and attractions, as well as a bird's-eye view of several others.

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The Lois, Tomorrowland's character shop. Someday, the People Mover may be carrying you through stores and shopping malls. In just a few moments, we'll be entering the newest and most exciting addition to the Tomorrowland skyline, Space Mountain. Inside this futuristic attraction, you'll rocket beyond our galaxy to the far reaches of outer space for a trip that's truly out of this world. And now, a preview of this high-speed adventure where glowing rockets streak by, racing through the vast universe of Space Mountain.

We hope you'll enjoy the entire Space Mountain Plaza, including the Space Place, the Starcade, and the special entertainment on the Space Mountain stage. Here, too, is another exciting space adventure, Mission to Mars, where you can blast off to one of our solar system's most mysterious planets. 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

As we cross over the lagoon into Fantasyland, you can see the gold and white spires of It's a Small World, a singing and dancing tribute to children the world over.

Our Disneyland submarine fleet glides smoothly through liquid space, exploring the fascinating world of exotic sea creatures, lost continents, and sunken ships.

Ahead, the highway in the sky carries our silent monorail trains, a transportation system of tomorrow previewed by over 60 million Disneyland visitors. We are now approaching the monorail station, where you can depart on a swift, scenic trip through Tomorrowland and to the Disneyland Hotel and back. This high-speed transportation system opened at Disneyland in 1959, the first daily operating monorail in the Western Hemisphere.

We are now passing the Circle Vision Theater, where you can see America the Beautiful as you've never seen it before, all around you in a full circle motion picture. We are now passing the Circle. These are just a few scenes from the inspiring America the Beautiful show, a coast-to-coast look at the many faces of America.

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0: As we approach the People Mover station, you can see the colorful murals symbolizing the happy spirit of children in today's world and in tomorrow's. On behalf of Goodyear, we hope you've enjoyed your trip on the People Mover and that you'll return again soon. Wherever you go, we hope you'll go, go Goodyear.
1: Please keep your arms off the doors and remain seated until the doors slide open automatically. 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Thank you.
0: As you exit, please stand on the dark area of the platform and watch your step. Thank you.
2: Please remain seated during your tour, keeping your hands and arms inside the vehicle, and kindly refrain from smoking. Thank you. You are now beginning a grand circle tour of Tomorrowland aboard the People Mover, the first system of its kind in the world. Since its 1967 opening, the People Mover has carried more than 50 million guests. Your tour of Tomorrowland will cover 3/4 of a mile and will give you a close-up look at many shows and attractions, as well as previews of many others. 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
2: In the Magic Eye Theater, Michael Jackson challenges galactic powers in Captain EO, an unprecedented 3D musical adventure. Just ahead is Mission to Mars. There, you can blast off on a voyage to the mysterious red planet.

Warning, you have invaded the electronic realm of the Master Computer Program. Prepare for the game grid of Tron. You have escaped Tron's game grid for now, users. But take heed, next time you may not fare so well.

Above you is Disneyland's Highway in the Sky, traveled by sleek monorail trains. The Disneyland monorails have carried more than 75 million guests.

From here, you can see the gold and white spires of It's a Small World. There, you can join Children of the World on the happiest cruise that ever sailed the seven seas.

Below you is the submarine voyage. On board, you'll glide through liquid space on a journey to the North Pole, exploring a fascinating world of eerie sea creatures and lost ships.

We're now approaching the monorail station. There you can depart on a swift scenic tour through Tomorrowland and to the Disneyland Hotel and back. This high-speed transportation system opened at Disneyland in 1959 and was the first monorail to operate daily in the Western Hemisphere.

We're now passing world premiere Circle Vision. This theater is now presenting two spectacular Circle Vision 360 motion pictures, American Journeys and Wonders of China. Here are some scenes from American Journeys, a coast-to-coast look at the people, communities, and natural wonders of America.

As we pass above Tomorrowland's entrance, you can see the heart of Disneyland. It's the plaza, gateway to the themed lands in the Magic Kingdom.

As we near the People Mover station, you can see colorful murals celebrating the joyous spirit of children everywhere. A reminder that tomorrow will be built by our youth. We hope that you've enjoyed your tour on the People Mover and that you'll have a pleasant visit to the Magic Kingdom. Please remain seated and stay clear of the vehicle doors. Kindly gather your belongings and carefully step away from the vehicle. Please remain seated and stay clear of the vehicle doors. Kindly gather your belongings and carefully step away from the vehicle onto the moving platform.

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0: remain seated during your tour, keeping your hands and arms inside the vehicle, and kindly refrain from smoking. Thank you. You are now beginning a grand circle tour of Tomorrowland aboard the People Mover, the first system of its kind in the world. Since its 1967 opening, the People Mover has carried more than 50 million guests. Your tour of Tomorrowland will cover 3/4 of a mile and will give you a close-up look at many shows and attractions, as well as previews of many others. Across the way is Star Tours, a thrilling new adventure inspired by the George Lucas Star Wars films.
1: Hello, I am C-3PO, and this is my counterpart, R2-D2. Welcome to the Star Tours Tomorrowland spaceport.
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2: 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Inside Space Mountain, you can race through the cosmos, past spiraling galaxies and meteor showers, an experience that's truly out of this world. And now, here's a sample of the high-speed adventure that awaits you in Space Mountain. In the Magic Eye Theater, Michael Jackson challenges galactic powers in Captain EO, an unprecedented 3D musical adventure. Just ahead is Mission to Mars. There, you can blast off on a voyage to the mysterious red planet.

Warning, you have invaded the electronic realm of the Master Computer Program. Prepare for the game grid of Tron. You have escaped Tron's game grid for now, users. But take heed, next time you may not fare so well.

Above you is Disneyland's Highway in the Sky, traveled by sleek monorail trains. The Disneyland monorails have carried more than 75 million guests.

From here, you can see the gold and white spires of It's a Small World. There, you can join Children of the World on the happiest cruise that ever sailed the seven seas.

Below you is the submarine voyage. On board, you'll glide through liquid space on a journey to the North Pole, exploring a fascinating world of eerie sea creatures and lost ships.

We're now approaching the monorail station. There you can depart on a swift scenic tour through Tomorrowland and to the Disneyland Hotel and back. This high-speed transportation system opened at Disneyland in 1959 and was the first monorail to operate daily in the Western Hemisphere.

We're now passing world premiere Circle Vision. This theater is now presenting two spectacular Circle Vision 360 motion pictures, American Journeys and Wonders of China. Here are some scenes from American Journeys, a coast-to-coast look at the people, communities, and natural wonders of America.

As we pass above Tomorrowland's entrance, you can see the heart of Disneyland. It's the plaza, gateway to the themed lands in the Magic Kingdom.

0: As we near the People Mover station, you can see colorful murals celebrating the joyous spirit of children everywhere. A reminder that tomorrow will be built by our youth. We hope that you've enjoyed your tour on the People Mover and that you'll have a pleasant visit to the Magic Kingdom. Please remain seated and stay clear of the vehicle doors. Kindly gather your belongings and carefully step away from the vehicle onto the moving platform. As you exit, please walk to the left on the dark area of the moving platform and kindly watch your step. Thank you. Please remain seated during your tour, keeping your hands and arms inside the vehicle, and kindly refrain from smoking. Thank you. You are now beginning a grand circle tour of Tomorrowland aboard the People Mover, the first system of its kind in the world. Since its 1967 opening, the People Mover has carried more than 50 million guests. Your tour of Tomorrowland will cover 3/4 of a mile and will give you a close-up look at many shows and attractions, as well as previews of many others. Across the way is Star Tours, a thrilling new adventure inspired by the George Lucas Star Wars films.
1: Hello, I am C-3PO, and this is my counterpart, R2-D2. Welcome to the Star Tours Tomorrowland spaceport.
0: Just below us is the Star Trader, where you'll find the largest selection of Disney signature clothing, toys, and gift items here at the Magic Kingdom. You're about to enter one of Tomorrowland's most exciting attractions, Space Mountain. For everyone's safety, we remind you to please remain seated. Inside Space Mountain, you can race through the cosmos, past spiraling galaxies and meteor showers, an experience that's truly out of this world. And now, here's a sample of the high-speed adventure that awaits you in Space Mountain. In the Magic Eye Theater, Michael Jackson challenges galactic powers in Captain EO, an unprecedented 3D musical adventure. Just ahead is Mission to Mars. There, you can blast off on a voyage to the mysterious red planet.

Warning, you have invaded the electronic realm of the Master Computer Program. Prepare for the game grid of Tron. You have escaped Tron's game grid for now, users. But take heed, next time you may not fare so well.

Above you is Disneyland's Highway in the Sky, traveled by sleek monorail trains. The Disneyland monorails have carried more than 75 million guests.

From here, you can see the gold and white spires of It's a Small World. There, you can join Children of the World on the happiest cruise that ever sailed the seven seas.

Below you is the submarine voyage. On board, you'll glide through liquid space on a journey to the North Pole, exploring a fascinating world of eerie sea creatures and lost ships.

We're now approaching the monorail station. There you can depart on a swift, scenic tour through Tomorrowland and to the Disneyland Hotel and back. This high-speed transportation system opened at Disneyland in 1959 and was the first monorail to operate daily in the Western Hemisphere.

We're now passing world premiere Circle Vision. This theater is now presenting two spectacular Circle Vision 360 motion pictures, American Journeys and Wonders of China. Here are some scenes from American Journeys, a coast-to-coast look at the people, communities, and natural wonders of America.

As we pass above Tomorrowland's entrance, you can see the heart of Disneyland. It's the plaza, gateway to the themed lands in the Magic Kingdom.

0: As we near the People Mover station, you can see colorful murals celebrating the joyous spirit of children everywhere. A reminder that tomorrow will be built by our youth. We hope that you've enjoyed your tour on the People Mover and that you'll have a pleasant visit to the Magic Kingdom. Please remain seated and stay clear of the vehicle doors. Kindly gather your belongings and carefully step away from the vehicle onto the moving platform. As you exit, please walk to the left on the dark area of the moving platform and kindly watch your step. Thank you.
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2: 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And please, no smoking. Thank you.
3: 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Then step into the vehicle and remain seated throughout your journey. Please stay clear of the doors and open and close automatically. Please step carefully onto the moving platform. Then step into the
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5: 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This is Mr. Johnson and Skyview Hovercraft One, bringing you the latest Tomorrowland traffic report. As usual, everything is perfect on Tomorrowland Superhighways. 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
2: The vehicle doors will close automatically. 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

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Since its 1967 opening, the People Mover has carried more than 50 million guests.

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1: Hello, I am C-3PO, and this is my counterpart, R2-D2. Welcome to the Star Tours Tomorrowland spaceport. R2 says that flights are scheduled to begin this winter. I do hope you'll join us. It seems wherever we go, adventure is sure to follow.

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Inside Space Mountain, you can race through the cosmos, past spiraling galaxies and meteor showers, an experience that's truly out of this world.

In the Magic Eye Theater, Michael Jackson challenges galactic powers in Captain EO, an unprecedented 3D musical adventure.

You have escaped Tron's game grid for now, users. But take heed. Next time you may not fare so well.

Above you is Disneyland's Highway in the Sky, traveled by sleek monorail trains. 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

From here, you can see the gold and white spires of It's a Small World. There, you can join Children of the World on the happiest cruise that ever sailed the seven seas.

Below you is the submarine voyage. On board, you'll glide through liquid space on a journey to the North Pole, exploring a fascinating world of eerie sea creatures and lost ships.

We're now approaching the monorail station. There you can depart on a swift scenic tour through Tomorrowland and to the Disneyland Hotel and back. This high-speed transportation system opened at Disneyland in 1959 and was the first monorail to operate daily in the Western Hemisphere.

We're now passing world premiere Circle Vision. This theater is now presenting two spectacular Circle Vision 360 motion pictures, American Journeys and Wonders of China. Here are some scenes from American Journeys, a coast-to-coast look at the people, communities, and natural wonders of America.

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A reminder that tomorrow will be built by our youth.

0: Please remain seated and stay clear of the vehicle doors. Kindly gather your belongings and carefully step away from the vehicle onto the moving platform. As you exit, please walk to the left on the dark area of the moving platform and kindly watch your step. Thank you. Please remain seated during your tour, keeping your hands and arms inside the vehicle, and kindly refrain from smoking. Thank you. You are now beginning a grand circle tour of Tomorrowland aboard the People Mover, the first system of its kind in the world. Since its 1967 opening, the People Mover has carried more than 50 million guests. Your tour of Tomorrowland will cover 3/4 of a mile and will give you a close-up look at many shows and attractions, as well as previews of many others. Across the way is Star Tours, a thrilling new adventure inspired by the George Lucas Star Wars films.
1: Hello, I am C-3PO, and this is my counterpart, R2-D2. Welcome to the Star Tours Tomorrowland spaceport.
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2: 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Inside Space Mountain, you can race through the cosmos, past spiraling galaxies and meteor showers, an experience that's truly out of this world. And now, here's a sample of the high-speed adventure that awaits you in Space Mountain. In the Magic Eye Theater, Michael Jackson challenges galactic powers in Captain EO, an unprecedented 3D musical adventure. Just ahead is Mission to Mars. There, you can blast off on a voyage to the mysterious red planet. Captain EO, an unprecedented 3D musical adventure. Just ahead is Mission to Mars. There, you can blast off on a voyage to the mysterious red planet.

Above you is Disneyland's Highway in the Sky, traveled by sleek monorail trains. The Disneyland monorails have carried more than 75 million guests.

From here, you can see the gold and white spires of It's a Small World. There, you can join Children of the World on the happiest cruise that ever sailed the seven seas.

Below you is the submarine voyage. On board, you'll glide through liquid space on a journey to the North Pole, exploring a fascinating world of eerie sea creatures and lost ships.

We're now approaching the monorail station. There you can depart on a swift, scenic tour through Tomorrowland and to the Disneyland Hotel and back. This high-speed transportation system opened at Disneyland in 1959 and was the first monorail to operate daily in the Western Hemisphere.

We're now passing world premiere Circle Vision. This theater is now presenting two spectacular Circle Vision 360 motion pictures, American Journeys and Wonders of China. Here are some scenes from American Journeys, a coast-to-coast look at the people, communities, and natural wonders of America.

As we pass above Tomorrowland's entrance, you can see the heart of Disneyland. It's the Plaza, gateway to the themed lands in the Magic Kingdom.

Everywhere, a reminder that tomorrow will be built by our youth. We hope that you've enjoyed your tour on the People Mover and that you'll have a pleasant visit to the Magic Kingdom. Please remain seated and stay clear of the vehicle doors. Kindly gather your belongings and carefully step away from the vehicle onto the moving platform. As you exit, please walk to the left on the dark area of the moving platform and kindly watch your step. Thank you.

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This model city dared to dream the perfect community in which to work, live, and play.

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When they do, please collect your belongings and step carefully onto the moving platform. 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

0: 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I'm Moron 5, your guide aboard this highway in the sky, the absolute best way to see Tomorrowland. 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
0: Don't worry, your express train keeps on rolling through the future, right by two of my favorite spots. First up, Progress City, Walt Disney's amazing dream for a community of tomorrow. Did you know Progress City inspired Epcot and a lot of the visionary ideas throughout Walt Disney World? Look, there's even a tiny People Mover. I wonder if that means there's a tiny Borac. On your right is Star Tramps, home to the greatest foods in the galaxy. Except actual stars.

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0: Mike Wazowski has brought in some real monsters of comedy. 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
0: My fellow sentient life forms, our people mover journey has nearly come full orbit. Thanks for riding with us. It's been a pleasure to have you aboard. And even though we're concluding, this is always my favorite part. Because now is the time, now is the best time, to go out and explore tomorrow, today. See you in the future.
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2: Stepping away from the car. Thank you. 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Thank you. Please keep arms and titty and other appendages away from the doors until they open automatically. Step onto the moving platform with caution and exit by stepping away from the car.

your arms away from the doors. The doors will close automatically. Keep your head and arms inside the cars at all times, and no smoking, please.

Welcome aboard the Goodyear People Mover, the first transportation system of its kind anywhere in the world. Your front row seat for a grand circle tour of Tomorrowland. The Goodyear People Mover system has carried over 30 million Disneyland guests and may someday carry you from parking areas to airports, stadiums, and even shopping centers. On our three-quarter mile tour of Tomorrowland, you'll be previewing many attractions looking into the future and the wonders of science and industry.

Inside the pavilion we're now entering, you can board a small vehicle called an Atomobile and ride through the mighty microscope into an adventure through inner space. The giant snowflake is symbolic of your trip. Inside the microscope, you'll experience the sensation of shrinking as you explore the world of atoms and molecules.

Someday, the People Mover may take you on a shopping tour through stores in your community. And this is how it might be. We're now inside the Character Shop. Across the way is the entrance to the Flight to the Moon, departing for outer space every few minutes. And just ahead is America Sings, Disneyland's tribute to 200 years of American music. Walt Disney often said Disneyland will never be completed. And to illustrate this, we'd like to show you a preview of future attractions now on the Disney drawing board.

Here's the spectacular Space Mountain, towering symbol of the space age and home of a thrilling race through the universe. Inside Space Mountain, Disneyland astronauts will rocket through showering meteors, racing comets, shooting stars, and the whirling galaxies of outer space. Planet during the new Mission to Mars, opening this summer. Coming soon to Tomorrowland, space travelers will explore our solar system's most mysterious planet during the new Mission to Mars, opening this summer. Action coming soon to Tomorrowland, space travelers will explore our solar system's most mysterious planet during the new Mission to Mars, opening this summer. Now the Goodyear People Mover becomes a highway in the sky, carrying you over the skyway for a panoramic view of Tomorrowland. Please remain seated at all times.

In this area are the popular Autopia cars and the high-speed monorail trains. They have carried Disneyland guests more than 23 million miles on Goodyear tires.

As we enter Fantasyland, we cross the lagoon where you can pilot a motorboat. Nearby, you can see the white and gold entrance to It's a Small World.

Our Disneyland submarines travel right through the waterfalls, and that's almost as exciting as going over the falls. Stay in your seats now. Here we go.

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Disneyland has had a high-speed monorail system since 1959, the first daily operating monorail in America. Tomorrowland is a world on the move, planned by Walt Disney and his staff to preview the future as well as entertain you during your visit today.

0: As you leave the land of the future, you may wish to pause at the entrance near the flagpole to read the words of Walt Disney on Tomorrowland's dedication plaque. As you leave the land of the future, you may wish to pause at the... Now, as we approach the People Mover station, you can see Tomorrowland's theme murals, symbolizing the happy spirit of children in today's world and in tomorrow. On behalf of the Goodyear Tire and Rubber Company, we hope you've enjoyed your trip on the People Mover. And wherever you go, we hope you will go, go Goodyear.
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2: The vehicle doors will close automatically. 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Thank you.

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Since its 1967 opening, the People Mover has carried more than 50 million guests.

Across the way is Star Tours, a thrilling new adventure inspired by the George Lucas. Across the way is Star Tours, a thrilling new adventure inspired by the George Lucas Star Wars films.

Tomorrowland spaceport. R2 says that flights are scheduled to begin this winter. I do hope you'll join us. It seems wherever we go, adventure is sure to follow.

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Inside Space Mountain, you can race through the cosmos, past spiraling galaxies and meteor showers, an experience that's truly out of this world.

In the Magic Eye Theater, Michael Jackson challenges galactic powers in Captain EO, an unprecedented 3D musical adventure.

You have escaped Tron's game grid for now, users. But take heed, next time you may not fare so well.

Above you is Disneyland's Highway in the Sky, traveled by sleek monorail trains. The Disneyland monorails have carried more than 75 million guests.

From here, you can see the gold and white spires of It's a Small World. There, you can join Children of the World on the happiest cruise that ever sailed the seven seas.

Below you is the submarine voyage. On board, you'll glide through liquid space on a journey to the North Pole, exploring a fascinating world of eerie sea creatures and lost ships.

We're now approaching the monorail station. There you can depart on a swift, scenic tour through Tomorrowland and to the Disneyland Hotel and back. This high-speed transportation system opened at Disneyland in 1959 and was the first monorail to operate daily in the Western Hemisphere.

We're now passing world premiere Circle Vision. This theater is now presenting two spectacular Circle Vision 360 motion pictures, American Journeys and Wonders of China. Here are some scenes from American Journeys, a coast-to-coast look at the people, communities, and natural wonders of America.

As we near the People Mover station, you can see colorful murals celebrating the joyous spirit of children everywhere. A reminder that tomorrow will be built by our youth.

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Kindly gather your belongings and carefully step away from the vehicle onto the moving platform. As you exit, please walk to the left on the dark area of the moving platform and kindly watch your step. Thank you.

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2: Hi there, Tomorrowland travelers. This is Mr. Johnson and Skyview Hovercraft 1, bringing you the latest Tomorrowland traffic report. As usual, everything is perfect on Tomorrowland Superhighways. 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

0: 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I'm Borat 5, your guide aboard this highway in the sky, the absolute best way to see Tomorrowland. 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
0: Don't worry, your express train keeps on rolling through the future, right by two of my favorite spots. First up, Progress City, Walt Disney's amazing dream for a community of tomorrow. Did you know Progress City inspired Epcot and a lot of the visionary ideas throughout Walt Disney World? Look, there's even a tiny People Mover. I wonder if that means there's a tiny Borat. On your right is Star Tramps, home to the greatest foods in the galaxy. Except actual stars.

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1: Mike Wazowski has brought in some real monsters of comedy. Whether you have one eye or nine, take the time to see this show.
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1: My fellow sentient life forms, our people mover journey has nearly come full orbit. Thanks for riding with us. It's been a pleasure to have you aboard. And even though we're concluding, this is always my favorite part. Because now is the time, now is the best time, to go out and explore tomorrow, today. See you in the future.

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1: Away from the car. Thank you. Please keep arms and titty and other appendages away from the doors and remain seated until they open automatically. Step onto the moving platform with caution and exit by stepping away from the car. Thank you. Please keep arms and titty and other appendages away from the doors and remain seated until they open automatically. Step onto the moving platform with caution and exit by stepping away from the car.
2: Piernas dentro del vehículo. 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Gracias.
1: Please step carefully onto the moving platform, then step into the car. For your safety, remain seated at all times, keeping hands, arms, feet, legs, and other appendages inside your car. And please supervise younger beings. Stay clear of the doors, which will open and close automatically. Enjoy your journey.
2: Para su seguridad, permanezca sentado y mantenga sus manos, brazos, pies y piernas dentro del vehículo. 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Gracias.
1: Please step carefully onto the moving platform, then step into the car. For your safety, remain seated at all times. Keeping hands, arms, feet, legs, and other hands inside your car.
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3: Don't worry, your express train keeps on rolling through the future, right by two of my favorite spots. First up, Progress City, Walt Disney's amazing dream for a community of tomorrow. 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
4: Look, there's even a tiny people mover. 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
3: 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On your right is Star Traders, home to the greatest goods in the galaxy. 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Those are the bonus.
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Mr. Tom Morrow. 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
1: Mike Wazowski has brought in some real monsters of comedy. 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
1: My fellow sentient life forms, our people mover journey has nearly come full orbit. Thanks for riding with us. It's been a pleasure having you aboard. And even though we're concluding, this is always my favorite part. Because now is the time, now is the best time, to go out and explore tomorrow, today. See you in the future.

passengers away from the doors and remain seated until they open automatically. Step onto the moving platform with caution and exit by stepping away from the car. Thank you. Please keep arms and titty and other appendages away from the doors.

And now, let's take a ride on the People Mover. We have a prototype track already in operation out in California. As you can see in this photograph, the People Mover cars will travel four to a train. Each car seats four people. When completed, each will have its own top and, of course, doors and other safety features not indicated in these photographs. Passengers will board the People Mover by stepping onto a rotating platform. As they approach the station, the People Mover cars will be moving at the same speed you are traveling aboard the rotating platform. So all you must do is step aboard the nearest car, like stepping into your own automobile parked in your own driveway. And now that you're safely aboard, settle back in your seat and let's take a tour of Disneyland's new Tomorrowland aboard the Wedway People Mover, presented by Goodyear.

0: ladies and gentlemen, Goodyear welcomes you aboard the Wedway People Mover, an exciting new concept in transportation for cities, airports, downtowns, shopping centers, wherever traffic congestion has become a major problem. Our cars are propelled smoothly and silently by a series of Goodyear rubber wheels. Each one is driven by its own low horsepower motor. And just as Goodyear helps you travel in comfort and safety here on the People Mover, we hope you will go Goodyear everywhere you travel. Disneyland does. And as we move along, I'll point out some of the surprising roles Goodyear products play right here in Walt Disney's Magic Kingdom.
1: As we travel down the main avenue of Tomorrowland, we're moving past exhibits presented by some of America's foremost companies who have joined Walt Disney to help you step into the future. Right now, we're passing the Bell System Pavilion, where you can see the new Circle Vision 360 production, America the Beautiful.
0: Directly ahead is the world clock at Tomorrowland's entrance. Beyond the Avenue of Flags, you can see Main Street, USA, and some of the vehicles that traveled up and down America.

0: America's highways half a century ago. Yes, even then, more people rode on Goodyear tires than on any other kind.
1: Ladies and gentlemen, someday the People Mover may pass directly through the major stores and office buildings of your community. So to give you an idea of how that might be, we're about to ride right through the Monsanto Chemical Company Pavilion. When you travel through that enormous Monsanto microscope, you enter the fantastic world of the atom and meet one of the world's most amazing casts. Molecules, electrons, protons, crystals, neutrons, and atoms. All, of course, while riding along in your little atomobile.
0: If atomobiles are too tame, Douglas Aircraft will take you on a trip to the moon here in Tomorrowland. And soon you'll be able to race past the constellations in Disneyland's new space ride on a journey millions of miles from the Earth.
1: Disneyland Space Adventure is located inside this towering mountain. The ride itself is based on the latest developments in America's True Life space program, described to Walt Disney and his staff recently at Cape Kennedy by Dr. Wernher von Braun. Here's another Tomorrowland space first. You're probably familiar with its name. And for most of our guests, it's their first trip aboard that wonder of the aerodynamic world, flying saucers.
0: One of the hit shows of the New York World's Fair is now at home here in Tomorrowland, General Electric's Carousel of Progress. The People Mover now presents a preview of the General Electric Pavilion. Right now, we're traveling through the second floor, looking down on the exciting all-electric community. You can return later and see the amazing audio-animatronic cast perform in the GE Carousel Theater Show, located on the ground floor.
1: As we emerge from the GE Pavilion, we're riding along 34 feet above Tomorrowland, the highest point on the People Mover, looking down over the Skyway buckets. We're heading toward the boarding station for the Disneyland All-Reg monorail system, and just beyond, the Tomorrowland Lagoon, home of the world's eighth largest submarine fleet.
0: Notice how our Disneyland submarines travel right through the waterfall. It's almost as exciting as, well, going over the falls right here on the Wedway. Hold on to your seat now.

0: leave the waterfall behind, we travel over, we travel under the concrete highway in the sky that carries the Disneyland Allweg monorail system. It's the first daily operating monorail system in the Western Hemisphere. And yes, those are Goodyear tires too.
1: They say there's a smile in every carefree mile on Richfield's Autopia Freeway. Youngsters of all ages take the wheel of these gasoline-powered sports cars, and what a time they have.

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1: Here in Fantasyland, you can now enjoy the enchanting hit show of the New York World's Fair, It's a Small World. Inside this fantasy palace, you can visit the children of the world on the happiest cruise that ever sailed.
0: In Disneyland, the Matterhorn is more than just a mountain. It's a place where prop sleds race down and around its snow-capped slopes, plunging into a glacial pool at the base of the mountain. And finally coming to a stop again, thanks to these familiar friends.
1: Now, as we return to New Tomorrowland, we cross the Autopia Freeway again and look back across the submarine lagoon toward the monorail station.
0: Those Disneyland guests have just returned from their trip to the Disneyland Hotel aboard the monorail. They're traveling from the station back to ground level aboard a Goodyear moving sidewalk, just like the speed ramp that carried you from ground level to the People Mover boarding station.
1: Here in New Tomorrowland, you can travel to the moon or race through space to the far reaches of the universe. But there are some things in New Tomorrowland that remain quite down to earth. Like this scene at our new dance pavilion,

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0: On behalf of the Goodyear Tire and Rubber Company, we hope you have enjoyed your trip on the Wedway People Mover. Tomorrow's transportation, here today at Disneyland. And the next time you take a trip across town or across the country, take along the best friend your car can have. The tires more people ride on, the tires all Disneyland rides on,

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3: Welcome aboard the Goodyear People Mover, the first such transportation system anywhere in the world, and your front row seat for a grand circle tour of Tomorrowland. 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Our tour of Tomorrowland will cover 3/4 of a mile, giving you a close-up preview of many shows and attractions, as well as a bird's-eye view of several others.

Inside the pavilion ahead, you can board a vehicle called an Atommobile and ride through the mighty microscope for an adventure through inner space. You'll experience the unique sensation of shrinking and explore the fascinating world of the atoms and molecules that make up a tiny snowflake.

Below us, Tomorrowland's Character Shop. Someday, the People Mover may be carrying you through stores and shopping malls. In just a few moments, we'll be entering the newest and most exciting addition to the Tomorrowland skyline, Space Mountain. Inside this futuristic attraction, you'll rocket beyond our galaxy to the far reaches of outer space for a trip that's truly out of this world. And now, a preview of this high-speed adventure where glowing rockets streak by, racing through the vast universe of Space Mountain.

We hope you'll enjoy the entire Space Mountain Plaza, including the Space Place, the Starcade, and the special entertainment on the Space Mountain stage. Here, too, is another exciting space adventure, Mission to Mars, where you can blast off to one of our solar system's most mysterious planets. 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

As we cross over the lagoon into Fantasyland, you can see the gold and white spires of It's a Small World, a singing and dancing tribute to children the world over.

Our Disneyland submarine fleet glides smoothly through liquid space, exploring the fascinating world of exotic sea creatures, lost continents, and sunken ships.

Ahead, the highway in the sky carries our silent monorail trains, a transportation system of tomorrow previewed by over 60 million Disneyland visitors. We are now approaching the monorail station, where you can depart on a swift, scenic trip through Tomorrowland and to the Disneyland Hotel and back. This high-speed transportation system opened at Disneyland in 1959, the first daily operating monorail in the Western Hemisphere.

We are now passing the Circle Vision Theater, where you can see America the Beautiful as you've never seen it before, all around you in a full circle motion picture. We are now passing the Circle. These are just a few scenes from the inspiring America the Beautiful show, a coast-to-coast look at the many faces of America.

Now, as we pass over the entrance to Tomorrowland, you can see the heart of the Magic Kingdom, our Central Plaza, the gateway to all the lands in Disneyland.

0: As we approach the People Mover station, you can see the colorful murals symbolizing the happy spirit of children in today's world and in tomorrow's. On behalf of Goodyear, we hope you've enjoyed your trip on the People Mover and that you'll return again soon. Wherever you go, we hope you'll go, go Goodyear.
1: 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Thank you.
0: As you exit, please stand on the dark area of the platform and watch your step. Thank you.
2: Please keep your arms away from the doors. The doors will close automatically. Keep your head and arms inside the cars at all times, and no smoking, please.

Welcome aboard the Goodyear People Mover, the first transportation system of its kind anywhere in the world. Your front row seat for a grand circle tour of Tomorrowland. The Goodyear People Mover system has carried over 30 million Disneyland guests and may someday carry you from parking areas to airports, stadiums, and even shopping centers. On our three-quarter mile tour of Tomorrowland, you'll be previewing many attractions looking into the future and the wonders of science and industry.

Inside the pavilion we're now entering, you can board a small vehicle called an Atomobile and ride through the mighty microscope into an adventure through inner space. The giant snowflake is symbolic of your trip. Inside the microscope, you'll experience the sensation of shrinking as you explore the world of atoms and molecules.

Someday, the People Mover may take you on a shopping tour through stores in your community. And this is how it might be. We're now inside the Character Shop. Across the way is the entrance to the Flight to the Moon, departing for outer space every few minutes. And just ahead is America Sings, Disneyland's tribute to 200 years of American music. Walt Disney often said Disneyland will never be completed. And to illustrate this, we'd like to show you a preview of future attractions now on the Disney drawing board.

Here's the spectacular Space Mountain, towering symbol of the space age and home of a thrilling race through the universe. Inside Space Mountain, Disneyland astronauts will rocket through showering meteors, racing comets, shooting stars, and the whirling galaxies of outer space. Planet during the new Mission to Mars, opening this summer. Coming soon to Tomorrowland, space travelers will explore our solar system's most mysterious planet during the new Mission to Mars, opening this summer. Attraction coming soon to Tomorrowland, space travelers will explore our solar system's most mysterious planet during the new Mission to Mars, opening this summer. Now the Goodyear People Mover becomes a highway in the sky, carrying you over the skyway for a panoramic view of Tomorrowland. Please remain seated at all times.

In this area are the popular Autopia cars and the high-speed monorail trains. They have carried Disneyland guests more than 23 million miles on Goodyear tires.

As we enter Fantasyland, we cross the lagoon where you can pilot a motorboat. Nearby, you can see the white and gold entrance to It's a Small World.

Our Disneyland submarines travel right through the waterfalls, and that's almost as exciting as going over the falls. Stay in your seats now. Here we go.

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Disneyland has had a high-speed monorail system since 1959, the first daily operating monorail in America. Tomorrowland is a world on the move, planned by Walt Disney and his staff to preview the future as well as entertain you during your visit today.

0: As you leave the land of the future, you may wish to pause at the entrance near the flagpole to read the words of Walt Disney on Tomorrowland's dedication plaque. As you leave the land of the future, you may wish to pause at the... Now as we approach the People Mover station, you can see Tomorrowland's theme murals, symbolizing the happy spirit of children in today's world and in tomorrow. On behalf of the Goodyear Tire and Rubber Company, we hope you've enjoyed your trip on the People Mover. And wherever you go, we hope you will go, go Goodyear.
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0: Please remain seated during your tour, keeping your hands and arms inside the vehicle, and kindly refrain from smoking. Thank you. You are now beginning a grand circle tour of Tomorrowland aboard the People Mover, the first system of its kind in the world. Since its 1967 opening, the People Mover has carried more than 50 million guests. Your tour of Tomorrowland will cover 3/4 of a mile and will give you a close-up look at many shows and attractions, as well as previews of many others. Across the way is Star Tours, a thrilling new adventure inspired by the George Lucas Star Wars films.
1: Hello, I am C-3PO, and this is my counterpart, R2-D2. Welcome to the Star Tours Tomorrowland spaceport.
0: Just below us is the Star Trader, where you'll find the largest selection of Disney signature clothing, toys, and gift items here at the Magic Kingdom.
2: 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Inside Space Mountain, you can race through the cosmos, past spiraling galaxies and meteor showers, an experience that's truly out of this world. And now, here's a sample of the high-speed adventure that awaits you in Space Mountain. In the Magic Eye Theater, Michael Jackson challenges galactic powers in Captain EO, an unprecedented 3D musical adventure. Just ahead is Mission to Mars. There, you can blast off on a voyage to the mysterious red planet.

Warning, you have invaded the electronic realm of the Master Computer Program. Prepare for the game grid of Tron. You have escaped Tron's game grid for now, users. But take heed, next time you may not fare so well.

Above you is Disneyland's Highway in the Sky, traveled by sleek monorail trains. 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

From here, you can see the gold and white spires of It's a Small World. There, you can join Children of the World on the happiest cruise that ever sailed the seven seas.

Below you is the submarine voyage. On board, you'll glide through liquid space on a journey to the North Pole, exploring a fascinating world of eerie sea creatures and lost ships.

We're now approaching the monorail station. There you can depart on a swift scenic tour through Tomorrowland and to the Disneyland Hotel and back. This high-speed transportation system opened at Disneyland in 1959 and was the first monorail to operate daily in the Western Hemisphere.

We're now passing world premiere Circle Vision. This theater is now presenting two spectacular Circle Vision 360 motion pictures, American Journeys and Wonders of China. Here are some scenes from American Journeys, a coast-to-coast look at the people, communities, and natural wonders of America.

As we pass above Tomorrowland's entrance, you can see the heart of Disneyland. It's the Plaza, gateway to the themed lands in the Magic Kingdom.

As we near the People Mover station, you can see colorful murals celebrating the joyous spirit of children everywhere. A reminder that tomorrow will be built by our youth. We hope that you've enjoyed your tour on the People Mover and that you'll have a pleasant visit to the Magic Kingdom. Please remain seated and stay clear of the vehicle doors. Kindly gather your belongings and carefully step away from the vehicle onto the moving platform. As you exit, please walk to the left on the dark area of the moving platform and kindly watch your step. Thank you.

0: Please step carefully onto the moving platform. Then step into the vehicle and remain seated throughout the journey. Please stay clear of the doors and open and close automatically. Please step carefully onto the moving platform. Then step into the vehicle.
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3: 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Among stars, there are ever lots to see. From spacecraft to monster labs, there's really nothing like today in Tomorrowland.
0: For your safety, if you have wings, jetpacks, or gravity polarizers, please do not keep quiet while on board. Thank you.
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3: 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First up, Progress City, Walt Disney's amazing dream for a community of tomorrow. 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

Mr. Tom Morrow. 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
1: As usual, we'll keep moving ahead, and so does the carousel. 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

0: Mike Wazowski has brought in some real monsters to comedy. 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
0: My fellow sentient life forms, our people mover journey has nearly come full orbit. Thanks for riding with us. It's been a pleasure to have you aboard. And even though we're concluded, this is always my favorite part. Because now is the time, now is the best time, to go out and explore tomorrow, today. See you in the future.

0: passengers away from the doors and remain seated until they open automatically. Step onto the moving platform with caution and exit by stepping away from the car. Thank you. Please keep arms and titty and other appendages away from the doors and remain seated until they open the car. Thank you.
1: Please remain seated during your tour, keeping your hands and arms inside the vehicle, and kindly refrain from smoking. Thank you. You are now beginning a grand circle tour of Tomorrowland aboard the People Mover, the first system of its kind in the world. Since its 1967 opening, the People Mover has carried more than 50 million guests. Your tour of Tomorrowland will cover 3/4 of a mile and will give you a close-up look at many shows and attractions, as well as previews of many others. Across the way is Star Tours, a thrilling new adventure inspired by the George Lucas Star Wars films.
2: Hello, I am C-3PO, and this is my counterpart, R2-D2. Welcome to the Star Tours Tomorrowland spaceport.
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3: 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In the Magic Eye Theater, Michael Jackson challenges galactic powers in Captain EO, an unprecedented 3D musical adventure. Just ahead is Mission to Mars. There, you can blast off on a voyage to the mysterious red planet.

Warning, you have invaded the electronic realm of the Master Computer Program. Prepare for the game grid of Tron. You have escaped Tron's game grid for now, users. But take heed, next time you may not fare so well.

Above you is Disneyland's Highway in the Sky, traveled by sleek monorail trains. The Disneyland monorails have carried more than 75 million guests.

From here, you can see the gold and white spires of It's a Small World. There, you can join Children of the World on the happiest cruise that ever sailed the seven seas.

Below you is the submarine voyage. On board, you'll glide through liquid space on a journey to the North Pole, exploring a fascinating world of eerie sea creatures and lost ships.

We're now approaching the monorail station. There you can depart on a swift, scenic tour through Tomorrowland and to the Disneyland Hotel and back. This high-speed transportation system opened at Disneyland in 1959 and was the first monorail to operate daily in the Western Hemisphere.

We're now passing world premiere Circle Vision. This theater is now presenting two spectacular Circle Vision 360 motion pictures, American Journeys and Wonders of China. Here are some scenes from American Journeys, a coast-to-coast look at the people, communities, and natural wonders of America.

As we pass above Tomorrowland's entrance, you can see the heart of Disneyland. It's the plaza, gateway to the themed lands in the Magic Kingdom.

As we near the People Mover station, you can see colorful murals celebrating the joyous spirit of children everywhere. A reminder that tomorrow will be built by our youth. We hope that you've enjoyed your tour on the People Mover and that you'll have a pleasant visit to the Magic Kingdom. Please remain seated and stay clear of the vehicle doors. Kindly gather your belongings and carefully step away from the vehicle onto the moving platform. As you exit, please walk to the left on the dark area of the moving platform and kindly watch your step. Thank you.

And now, let's take a ride on the People Mover. We have a prototype track already in operation out in California. As you can see in this photograph, the People Mover cars will travel four to a train. Each car seats four people. When completed, each will have its own top and, of course, doors and other safety features not indicated in these photographs. Passengers will board the People Mover by stepping onto a rotating platform. As they approach the station, the People Mover cars will be moving at the same speed you are traveling aboard the rotating platform. So all you must do is step aboard the nearest car, like stepping into your own automobile parked in your own driveway. And now that you're safely aboard, settle back in your seat and let's take a tour of Disneyland's new Tomorrowland aboard the Wedway People Mover, presented by Goodyear.

0: ladies and gentlemen, Goodyear welcomes you aboard the Wedway People Mover, an exciting new concept in transportation for cities, airports, downtowns, shopping centers, wherever traffic congestion has become a major problem. Our cars are propelled smoothly and silently by a series of Goodyear rubber wheels. Each one is driven by its own low horsepower motor. And just as Goodyear helps you travel in comfort and safety here on the People Mover, we hope you will go Goodyear everywhere you travel. Disneyland does. And as we move along, I'll point out some of the surprising roles Goodyear products play right here in Walt Disney's Magic Kingdom.
1: As we travel down the main avenue of Tomorrowland, we're moving past exhibits presented by some of America's foremost companies who have joined Walt Disney to help you step into the future. Right now, we're passing the Bell System Pavilion, where you can see the new Circle Vision 360 production, America the Beautiful.
0: Directly ahead is the world clock at Tomorrowland's entrance. Beyond the Avenue of Flags, you can see Main Street, USA, and some of the vehicles that traveled up and down America's highways half a century ago. Yes, even then, more people rode on Goodyear tires than on any other kind.
1: Ladies and gentlemen, someday the People Mover may pass directly through the major stores and office buildings of your community. So to give you an idea of how that might be, we're about to ride right through the Monsanto Chemical Company Pavilion. When you travel through that enormous Monsanto microscope, you enter the fantastic world of the atom and meet one of the world's most amazing casts. Molecules, electrons, protons, crystals, neutrons, and atoms. All, of course, while riding along in your little automobile.
0: If automobiles are too tame, Douglas Aircraft will take you on a trip to the moon here in Tomorrowland. And soon you'll be able to race past the constellations in Disneyland's new space ride on a journey millions of miles from the Earth.
1: Disneyland Space Adventure is located inside this towering mountain. The ride itself is based on the latest developments in America's True Life space program, described to Walt Disney and his staff recently at Cape Kennedy by Dr. Wernher von Braun. Here's another Tomorrowland space first. You're probably familiar with its name. And for most of our guests, it's their first trip aboard that wonder of the aerodynamic world, flying saucers.
0: One of the hit shows of the New York World's Fair is now at home here in Tomorrowland, General Electric's Carousel of Progress. The People Mover now presents a preview of the General Electric Pavilion. Right now, we're traveling through the second floor, looking down on the exciting all-electric community. You can return later and see the amazing audio-animatronic cast perform in the GE Carousel Theater Show, located on the ground floor.
1: As we emerge from the GE Pavilion, we're riding along 34 feet above Tomorrowland, the highest point on the People Mover, looking down over the Skyway buckets. We're heading toward the boarding station for the Disneyland All-Reg monorail system, and just beyond, the Tomorrowland Lagoon, home of the world's eighth largest submarine fleet.
0: Notice how our Disneyland submarines travel right through the waterfall. It's almost as exciting as, well, going over the falls right here on the Wedway. Hold on to your seat now.

0: we leave the waterfall behind, we travel over, we travel under the concrete highway in the sky that carries the Disneyland Allweg monorail system. It's the first daily operating monorail system in the Western Hemisphere. And yes, those are Goodyear tires too.
1: They say there's a smile in every carefree mile on Richfield's Autopia Freeway. Youngsters of all ages take the wheel of these gasoline-powered sports cars, and what a time they have.

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1: Here in Fantasyland, you can now enjoy the enchanting hit show of the New York World's Fair, It's a Small World. Inside this fantasy palace, you can visit the children of the world on the happiest cruise that ever sailed.
0: In Disneyland, the Matterhorn is more than just a mountain. It's a place where prop sleds race down and around its snow-capped slopes, plunging into a glacial pool at the base of the mountain. And finally coming to a stop again, thanks to these familiar friends.
1: Now, as we return to New Tomorrowland, we cross the Autopia Freeway again and look back across the submarine lagoon toward the monorail station.
0: Those Disneyland guests have just returned from their trip to the Disneyland Hotel aboard the monorail. They're traveling from the station back to ground level aboard a Goodyear moving sidewalk, just like the speed ramp that carried you from ground level to the People Mover boarding station.
1: Here in New Tomorrowland, you can travel to the moon or race through space to the far reaches of the universe. But there are some things in New Tomorrowland that remain quite down to earth, like this scene at our new dance pavilion.

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0: On behalf of the Goodyear Tire and Rubber Company, we hope you have enjoyed your trip on the Wedway People Mover. Tomorrow's transportation, here today at Disneyland. And the next time you take a trip across town or across the country, take along the best friend your car can have. The tires more people ride on, the tires all Disneyland rides on.

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0: Attention, please. Attention, please. These cars are about to be activated. Please stand clear of all cars. Motion is about to occur. Thank you.
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0: The people mover cars will travel four to a train. 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Passengers will board the people mover by stepping onto a rotating platform. 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So all you must do is step aboard the nearest car, like stepping into your own automobile parked in your own driveway. And now that you're safely aboard, settle back in your seat and let's take a tour of Disneyland's new Tomorrowland aboard the Wedway People Mover, presented by Goodyear.
1: The doors of your car will close automatically. Please keep your head and arms inside and remain seated at all times. And please, no smoking. Thank you.
2: You are now beginning a grand circle tour of Tomorrowland aboard the People Mover, the first system of its kind in the world. 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
3: Unlike Disneyland's other lands, which are tied to man's past or present, Tomorrowland is a glimpse into man's future, a chance for guests to experience where man is going and why. Here are any number of attractions that will provide guests with thrills never before experienced. The Tomorrowland Rocket Jets, which guests can actually fly in a circular flight pattern some 60 feet above the ground. The Submarine Voyage, where guests can take a submarine on a journey to the North Pole. The Skyway to Fantasyland, which transports guests high above Disneyland from the land of the future to the happiest land of all. If you like to stay closer to Earth, then climb aboard the Swinging Carousel of America Sings, a magical joyride to Musicland, USA. Laughable members of the park's Animal Kingdom offer guests their unique renditions of traditional favorites of 200 years of American song. The People Mover has stopped temporarily. Please remain in your car and stay seated at all times. A host or hostess will be at your car momentarily. Thank you. In Adventure Through Inner Space, you'll experience the unique sensation of shrinking and explore the fascinating world of the atoms and molecules that make up a tiny snowflake.

0: 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Someday, the People Mover may be carrying you through stores and shopping malls in your own community. 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Inside this futuristic attraction, you'll rocket beyond our galaxy to the far reaches of outer space, bursting through a cosmic vapor curtain into the deep, dark void of super space, where distances are spanned at infinite speeds. Here, too, is another exciting space adventure, Mission to Mars. 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
1: We are now approaching the monorail station, where you can depart on a swift, scenic trip through Tomorrowland and to the Disneyland Hotel and back. This high-speed transportation system opened at Disneyland in 1959, the first daily operating monorail in the Western Hemisphere. We are now passing the Circle Vision Theater, where you can see America the Beautiful as you've never seen it before, all around you in a full circle motion picture. As we approach the People Mover station, you can see the colorful murals symbolizing the happy spirit of children in today's world and in tomorrow's.

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2: The vehicle doors will close automatically. 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
1: Hello, I am C-3PO, and this is my counterpart, R2-D2. Welcome to the Star Tours Tomorrowland spaceport. R2 says that flights are scheduled to begin this winter. I do hope you'll join us. It seems wherever we go, adventure is sure to follow.

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In the Magic Eye Theater, Michael Jackson challenges galactic powers in Captain EO, an unprecedented 3D musical adventure.

You have escaped Tron's game grid for now, users. But take heed. Next time you may not fare so well.

Above you is Disneyland's Highway in the Sky, traveled by sleek monorail trains. 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

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There, you can join Children of the World on the happiest cruise that ever sailed the seven seas.

Below you is the submarine voyage. On board, you'll glide through liquid space on a journey to the North Pole, exploring a fascinating world of eerie sea creatures and lost ships.

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There you can depart on a swift, scenic tour through Tomorrowland and to the Disneyland Hotel and back. This high-speed transportation system opened at Disneyland in 1959 and was the first monorail to operate daily in the Western Hemisphere.

We're now passing world premiere Circle Vision. 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